0: So when we have polled our audience, which is, by the way, largely women 40 plus, one of the big worries of people today in that age group is a fear of falling.
1: Oh,
0: right?
1: Yeah.
0: Right? And now, and I don't blame anybody. It scares me too. It's 6'6" tall. It's a long way down.
1: You have big shoes too. Yeah. You trip over a lot of stuff.
0: Thanks a lot. The secret to falling apparently is in our ears. A Johns Hopkins trial published in The Lancet followed 1,000 older adults with untreated hearing loss.
1: Mm-hmm.
0: Turns out the ones who got hearing aids had nearly 30% fewer falls over the years because your brain uses sound like sonar to map where your body is in space.
1: Oh my gosh. Well, think about it. If you ever hear something like flutter by your ear, how disorienting that is.
0: Right.
1: When any of your senses that you're accustomed to using are interrupted, so age declining hearing, that kind of stuff, blurry vision, it is disorienting for your brain because it requires all of that input. We also know that our balance is largely in our inner ear. So if you're not getting the feedback and you're not getting the vibrations in that fluid, you're not going to actually be able to balance the way that you normally do.
0: That's good.
1: It makes a lot of sense that putting your hearing aids in and being fully aware of your environment is going to keep you from falling. While we may not have echolocation like a bat, we do get a sense of the room that we're in based on the sounds. And all these people walk around with headphones on all the time.
0: Yeah.
1: You're taking away the reason why you're tripping all the time.
0: Right. Have you also noticed that nobody's watching when they're in the crosswalks these days?
1: Oh my gosh, not at all. Not at all. And then they look up and see you like, oh.

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1: President Trump is headed back to Washington after wrapping up a two-day visit to Ireland. Speaking to reporters before his departure today, Trump confirmed he will remove U.S. tariffs on Irish whiskey. Trump sparked some controversy Saturday when he said in Dublin that he would love to see a united Ireland and saying he thinks it's going to happen eventually. The Democratic minority leader in the House, Hakeem Jeffries, is saying lawmakers need to act urgently to address the challenges posed by artificial intelligence. Jeffries told ABC's This Week that decisive actions needed to slow the pace of AI development. This amid growing concerns over the rapidly developing technology. A former researcher with Anthropic, Jacob Coxon, says AI's capability could become quite scary within just 6 months to a year. Coxon appeared on NBC's Meet the Press.
2: It helps to just think of building AI as sort of inviting an alien mind onto the planet. You're building a human-level or superhuman-level mind without understanding what it wants or thinks or the way it thinks.
1: Coxon called on Congress to allow artificial intelligence companies to regulate themselves until a regulatory body can be established. He urges people not to underestimate the power of AI technology.
2: So these AIs are getting smarter very, very quickly. And in particular, in the next 6 months to a year, I expect the capabilities of our AI systems to be quite scary.
1: This after Coxon announced last week he would resign from Anthropic, posting on X that people building AI earnestly believe that it could kill us all by the end of the decade. Reports are saying several major U.S. companies are preparing to cut back on health benefits next year for their workers. They include Walt Disney, Bloomberg, Starbucks, Deloitte, and the city of Dallas, Texas, all expected to reduce health care spending in 2027. The consulting firm PwC says health plans are projecting medical costs will rise by as much as 9%. I'm Scott Carr.
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6: Tonight looks mostly clear, with lows near 43. Tomorrow, expect some sun early before clouds take over. Highs in the upper 60s. Southeast winds around 15. Rain settles in tomorrow night and sticks around, with close to half an inch expected, and lows near 61 under a south wind at 15. Tuesday still can't rule out rain, with around half an inch possible, highs climbing into the low 70s as winds shift.

0: will get the care they need. Well, guess what? We now know the same is true for our pets. According to a study from Aarhus University in Denmark, pet owners develop a special sensitivity to the sound of dogs and cats' whines and whimpers and barks and meows. And pet owners rated the sound of a whimpering dog to be just as sad as a crying human baby. Now, because dogs have been living with and domesticated by humans longer than cats, dogs are more effective at conveying distress and negative emotion in their sounds than cats. In fact, dog whines were considered sadder than cat meows across the board, no matter which type of pet a person owned. So if you think your pet sounds sad or in distress, you're probably right, because you're just as in tune with your pet's needs as any other member of your family.
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Hey, hey, it's the John Tesh Radio Show. Let's start you off with some conversation-starting intelligence. Did you know we're biologically wired to be attuned to the sounds of a crying baby? Ladies, you knew that, right? It's a built-in mechanism that ensures helpless children

0: Right, here we go with a hot car hack. You know, it's hot as blazes outside, and you get into your car, and it's like an oven. I have a black car interior. My car is so hot. So the question is, do we start it and crank the AC for a few minutes before getting in and driving away? I've always done that. But experts say, no, get in the car, crank the AC, and start driving. This is the recommendation from Consumer Reports. They say air conditioning works best when the car is in motion rather than when it's idle. Because the faster the engine turns, the faster the air compressor runs. I get it. But when you first get in the car, open the rear windows for 10 to 20 seconds. That'll help vent out the hot air. And if you have a new car with eco mode, where the engine shuts down to save fuel or stop lights, turn that eco mode thing off, because it shuts down the engine and the air compressor when you stop, so your car will constantly be cooling and then heating up again.
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6: Tonight looks mostly clear, with lows near 43. Tomorrow, expect some sun early before clouds take over. Highs in the upper 60s. Southeast winds around 15. Rain settles in tomorrow night and sticks around, with close to half an inch expected, and lows near 61 under a south wind at 15. Tuesday still can't rule out rain, with around half an inch possible, highs climbing into the low 70s as winds shift west at 15.

0: Pop quiz time, and if you listen to the show a lot, you'll get this one. Which is worse, being too hot or too cold when you go to bed? Well, sleep specialist Dr. Kathy Goldstein this time says it's worse to be hot because our core temperature needs to drop to trigger our sleep hormones. So if we're too hot, our body thinks, it's not time to go to sleep yet. So our body keeps our brain alert. If you do fall asleep when you're too hot, you miss out on slow wave sleep. That's the most restorative kind, as you know. Ideally, the bedroom should be between 60 and 67 degrees. Yeah, that's the optimal temperature for sleep.
1: IFYL. Intelligence for your life.

0: This is W247 CY Baraboo and WRDB Reedsburg.
1: Schools and police agencies nationwide are warning about a viral cat-in-the-hat social media trend that has led to threats against students and schools. The trend features sometimes disturbing or AI-generated images of the Dr. Seuss character, sometimes accompanied by threats targeting specific communities or individuals. Students are being urged to report concerning posts to a trusted adult, school official, or police, rather than sharing or reposting them. President Trump has just finished up a two-day visit to Ireland. Speaking with reporters before his departure, Trump confirmed he will remove U.S. tariffs on Irish whiskey. Trump sparked some controversy Saturday when he said in Dublin that he would love to see a united Ireland and thinks that's going to happen eventually. Trump's visit also sparked weekend protests in Dublin and other cities. Some residents and organizers in Queens, New York, are calling for the city to crack down on a growing number of prostitution dens in their neighborhood, particularly along Roosevelt Avenue, as we hear from Lizzie Radabali in New York.
2: On Saturday, a group of residents marched and protested outside of alleged brothels.
3: This is a family community. We have a lot of families and children that pass through here.
2: The area has been the target for quality of life improvement efforts, including Operation Restore Roosevelt under former Mayor Eric Adams. That was a multi-agency collaboration.

0: operation to cut down on human trafficking and drug use along the busy corridor. Community members are calling for Mayor Mamdani and Governor Hochul to visit and get a first-hand look at what is happening on the street. In New York, I'm Lizzie Radabali.
1: Reports say the lobster industry in Maine's been facing a growing number of challenges, from rising fuel costs to trade tensions and shrinking profits. Diesel fuel prices have surged and warming waters are forcing lobstermen to have to go farther offshore to find lobster. Reports say some smaller boats are operating at just a 4% profit margin. I'm Scott Carr.
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3: Tonight looks mostly clear, with lows near 43. Tomorrow, expect some sun early before clouds take over. Highs in the upper 60s. Southeast winds around 15. Rain settles in tomorrow night and sticks around, with close to half an inch expected, and lows near 61 under a south wind at 15. Tuesday still can't rule out rain, with around half an inch possible, highs climbing into the low 70s as winds shift west at 15.

0: Here's this question again. We have new intel on it. Which is better, showering in the morning or showering at night? As it turns out, they both do come with distinct advantages. So I'll take you through this. For example, Harvard psychology professor Dr. Shelley Carson says, if you have a big day and you want to perform your best and be your most creative, shower in the morning. We're most likely to have a eureka moment in the shower. You may come up with an idea that'll catapult your day in the right direction from the get-go. Now, the reason we have those moments of inspiration in the shower is because the pounding water puts us in an alpha brainwave state where we're relaxed but alert. And because we're going through the motions of washing our hair or sudsing up, part of our brain is distracted. This allows some of our cognitive processes to relax, opening up our subconscious to work on things in the background. And a relaxed brain is more likely to have flashes of insight. So when should you shower at night? If you have trouble sleeping, this is according to sleep specialist and our friend Dr. Christopher Winter, because after you get out of a hot shower, over the next hour or so, your body temperature will drop. That will prompt the body to release sleep hormones. Showers also lower our output of stress chemicals. And as you know, stress is the enemy of sleep.
1: This is the John Tesh Radio Show.

Here's an important question. Please answer honestly. Are you happy right now? Well, according to a recent World Happiness Report, most people are saying they're less happy now than they were 5 years ago. But while we all have occasional struggles at work and in our personal lives, other research suggests we're probably happier than we realize. So here we go with some signs that you might be truly happy, whether you know it or not. First, you're in a healthy relationship right now, and not necessarily a romantic one either. Research in the Journal of Epidemiology and Community Health shows that having a strong social circle does more to protect our psychological well-being than almost any other factor. After all, the more laughs we have with friends and family or our partner, the less likely we are to become depressed later in life. And then you're probably happy if you regularly celebrate other people's successes.

0: life coach Ty Goodwin says, when you cheer for somebody else, when you express genuine joy for them, it gives you an opportunity to connect and form deeper social bonds, which instantly produces happiness for you. And we will all be happier if we always have goals. Anything from cleaning out the clutter in your closet to planning your next family vacation or just reading one book a month. Research shows that simply having goals makes us more satisfied with our lives. Psychologist Timothy Pitchell says, it's because every time we achieve a goal, we get a boost of feel-good dopamine. And even if we're just making measured progress toward a goal, knowing that we have a sense of purpose when we roll out of bed and that we're pursuing it every day is proven to make us very happy.
1: IFYL. The intelligence for your life.

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7: Tonight looks mostly clear, with lows near 43. Tomorrow, expect some sun early before clouds take over. Highs in the upper 60s. Southeast winds around 15. Rain settles in tomorrow night and sticks around, with close to half an inch expected, and lows near 61.

under a south wind at 15. Tuesday still can't rule out rain, with around half an inch possible, highs climbing into the low 70s as winds shift west at 15.

0: All right, Gib, here's some pet intelligence, pets/health. If you've got a dog, the one thing they need most is free. The Dog Aging Project at Arizona State, they studied more than 21,000 dogs, and dogs with a busy social life, regular time with other dogs and other people, were dramatically healthier than isolated dogs. In fact, a dog's social connections were 5 times more powerful for its health than the family's finances.
1: Wow.
0: Companionship beat money 5-1. The social connections 5 times more powerful than the family's finances.
1: Well, you think like if you're like the queen's what are they, Yorkshire? What does she have? What kind of terriers?
0: So if the dog has rich parents, doesn't matter.
1: Yeah.
0: Oh, I got you.
1: Those dogs are getting the best medical treatment. You know, they're getting MRIs, all that stuff. but what matters more is their social connection, which is true of people, by the way. You know, we need those social connections. That matters a lot for our health outcomes.
0: Yeah. The problem with Leroy the dog is that he likes humans more than he likes dogs.
1: I mean, but that's a version. He goes up to dogs. He barks at them, but he goes up to them. He's having his conversations.
0: Yeah, yeah.
1: He enjoys that time. He likes our family the most, though. That's fair.
0: Amen.

0: This is W247CY Baraboo and WRDB Reedsburg.
1: President Trump is headed back to Washington after wrapping up a two-day visit to Ireland. Speaking with reporters before boarding Air Force One, Trump confirmed he's going to remove U.S. tariffs on Irish whiskey.
2: Very unfair because others have the relief and they didn't, so I thought I'd do it.
1: But Trump also sparked controversy Saturday when he said in Dublin he would love to see a united Ireland and that he thinks it's going to happen eventually. Trump's visit also sparked protest in Dublin and other cities, and he was asked about his idea of sending $5,000 dividend checks to every American adult if Republicans keep control of the House and Senate after the midterm elections.
2: And that's because we're taking in so much money in so different ways, including the tariff.
1: Today, the Republican Speaker of the House, Mike Johnson, called President Trump's proposal to send $5,000 dividend checks to every American adult a creative idea, appearing on CNN's State of the Union.
3: He launched it at our convention and got a lot of people excited. Of course, devil's in the details. We have to figure all that out.
1: Trump has not explained how the plan would be funded. Commerce Secretary Howard Lutnick has said the checks would not come from tax money, telling NBC News they can earn the money that Donald Trump wants to pay out. A 40-year-old Pennsylvania woman has died from complications from the measles. That state's now third measles-linked death.

0: this year. The coroner's office in Jefferson County says in a Facebook post the woman died Saturday, calling her death an unfortunate reminder that measles can be a serious and potentially life-threatening disease. In the week ahead, the Federal Reserve is due to announce another decision on what to do with interest rates. Nick Harper reports there's speculation about a possible rate hike.
1: Fed Chair Kevin Walsh has already hinted that rate hikes may be coming, even though President Donald Trump is urging the Fed to cut rates.
0: New data from the Consumer Price Index out Friday showed annual inflation still well above the central bank's 2% target. I'm Scott Carr.
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4: Tonight looks mostly clear, with lows near 43. Tomorrow, expect some sun early before clouds take over. Highs in the upper 60s. Southeast winds around 15. Rain settles in tomorrow night and sticks around, with close to half an inch expected, and lows near 61 under a south wind at 15. Tuesday still can't rule out rain, with around half an inch possible, highs climbing into the low 70s as winds shift west at 15.

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2: Tonight brings clear skies with a low in the low 40s. Tomorrow turns partly cloudy with highs near 69 and southeast winds around 15. Plan on rain tomorrow night with close to half an inch expected and lows in the low 60s as winds run south at 15. Tuesday keeps rain in the forecast too, with around half an inch of accumulation, highs in the low 70s, and winds shifting to the west at 15.

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1: President Trump is headed back to Washington after wrapping up a two-day visit to Ireland. Speaking with reporters before boarding Air Force One, Trump confirmed he's going to remove U.S. tariffs on Irish whiskey.
2: Very unfair because others have the relief and they didn't, so I thought I'd do it.
1: But Trump also sparked controversy Saturday when he said in Dublin he would love to see a united Ireland and that he thinks it's going to happen eventually. Trump's visit also sparked protest in Dublin and other cities. And he was asked about his idea of sending $5,000 dividend checks to every American adult if Republicans keep control of the House and Senate after the midterm elections.
2: And that's because we're taking in so much money in so different ways, including the tariff.
1: Today, the Republican Speaker of the House, Mike Johnson, called President Trump's proposal to send $5,000 dividend checks to every American adult a creative idea, appearing on CNN's State of the Union.
3: He launched it at the at our convention and got a lot of people excited. Of course, devil's in the details. We have to figure all that out.
1: Trump has not explained how the plan would be funded. Commerce Secretary Howard Lutnick has said the checks would not come from tax money, telling NBC News they can earn the money that Donald Trump wants to pay out. A 40-year-old Pennsylvania woman has died from complications from the measles. That state's now third measles-linked death this year. The coroner's office in Jefferson County says in a Facebook post the woman died Saturday, calling her death an unfortunate reminder that measles can be a serious and potentially life-threatening disease. In the week ahead, the Federal Reserve is due to announce another decision on what to do with interest rates. Nick Harper reports there's speculation about a possible rate hike.
4: Fed Chair Kevin Walsh has already hinted that rate hikes may be coming, even though President Donald Trump is urging the Fed to cut rates.
1: New data from the Consumer Price Index out Friday showed annual inflation still well above the central bank's 2% target. I'm Scott Carr.
5: Tonight brings clear skies with a low in the low 40s. Tomorrow turns partly cloudy with highs near 69 and southeast winds around 15. Plan on rain tomorrow night.

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2: Tonight brings clear skies with a low in the low 40s. Tomorrow turns partly cloudy with highs near 69 and southeast winds around 15. Plan on rain tomorrow night with close to half an inch expected and lows in the low 60s as winds run south at 15. Tuesday keeps rain in the forecast too, with around half an inch of accumulation, highs in the low 70s, and winds shifting to the west at 15.

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1: Schools and police agencies nationwide are warning about a viral cat-in-the-hat social media trend that has led to threats against students and schools. The trend features sometimes disturbing or AI-generated images of the Dr. Seuss character, sometimes accompanied by threats targeting specific communities or individuals. Students are being urged to report concerning posts to a trusted adult, school official, or police, rather than sharing or reposting them. President Trump has just finished up a two-day visit to Ireland. Speaking with reporters before his departure, Trump confirmed he will remove U.S. tariffs on Irish whiskey. Trump sparked some controversy Saturday when he said in Dublin that he would love to see a united Ireland and thinks that's going to happen eventually. Trump's visit also sparked weekend protests in Dublin and other cities. Iran says a vessel was attacked in the Strait of Hormuz, raising new concerns about global oil supplies. Iranian state media reports one person was killed when the commercial ship was struck. The incident comes after Saudi Arabia temporarily shut down its critical east-west oil pipeline, which provides an alternative route for exports around the Strait of Hormuz. The pipeline has become especially important as the ongoing U.S.-Iran conflict continues to disrupt shipping through the waterway. The Yankees shut out the Mets 2-0 to win a rubber match in the latest chapter of the Subway Series at Yankee Stadium.

0: Cam Schlittler got the win after striking out 8 batters over 6 scoreless. Yankees manager Aaron Boone says he hopes Schlittler has some more.
1: Hopefully a lot left in the tank here for, you know, what we hope is another month and a half or so. So he's been great. Another strong one today.
0: In Cleveland, Tanner Bibee bounced back with better than 6 strong innings, and the Guardians took the rubber match with the Twins 9-2, moving just a half game behind the White Sox for the lead in the AL Central. The Red Sox beat the Royals 4-1. I'm Scott Carr.
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Tonight brings clear skies with a low in the low 40s. Tomorrow turns partly cloudy with highs near 69 and southeast winds around 15. Plan on rain tomorrow night with close to half an inch expected and lows in the low 60s as winds run south at 15. Tuesday keeps rain in the forecast too, with around half an inch of accumulation, highs in the low 70s, and winds shifting to the west at 15.

0: and thinks it's going to happen eventually. His visit also sparked weekend protests in Dublin and other cities. House Speaker Mike Johnson is calling President Trump's proposal to send $5,000 dividend checks to adults a creative idea. Johnson appeared on CNN's State of the Union after Trump said the money will be sent if Republicans keep the House and Senate following the midterm elections.
1: He launched it at the at our convention and got a lot of people excited. Of course, devil's in the details. We have to figure all that out.
0: Johnson added that the president would need Congress to act before the checks could go out. Trump says the payments would be possible because the government's taking in large amounts of money, but he hasn't provided a detailed funding plan. A 40-year-old woman in Pennsylvania has died from measles complications. It's the state's third measles-linked death this year. The Jefferson County, Pennsylvania coroner's office said in a Facebook post the woman died on Saturday. The coroner said no other information about the woman will be released and called her death an unfortunate reminder that measles can be a serious and potentially life-threatening disease. Actress Mariska Hargitay is set to host the 2026 Emmy Awards on Monday. This makes Hargitay the first woman to host that ceremony in 15 years, following Jane Lynch in 2011. The Law & Order SVU star and executive producer says she's excited to celebrate this extraordinary community of storytellers. The 78th Emmy Awards airs Monday night at 8 p.m. Eastern on NBC. I'm Tammy Trujillo.
2: Tonight brings clear skies with a low in the low 40s. Tomorrow turns partly cloudy with highs near 69 and southeast winds around 15. Plan on rain tomorrow night with close to half an inch expected and lows in the low 60s as winds run south at 15. Tuesday keeps rain in the forecast too, with around half an inch of accumulation, highs in the low 70s, and winds shifting to the west at 15.
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1: The New York Giants won the Sunday night NFL opener, beating Dallas 28-20. Jackson Dart, 3 touchdown passes. Minnesota defeated Green Bay 39-22, outscoring the Packers in the fourth quarter 22-0. Carson Wentz with 3 touchdown passes as Kyler Murray of the Vikings left early with a concussion. Philadelphia edged Washington 24-22. The Commanders missed a 2-point pass with about a minute to go. Las Vegas beat Miami 27-13. Arizona upset the Chargers in L.A. 26-14. Detroit in overtime defeated New Orleans 31-30. Chicago won its season opener at Carolina 59-37. Rams defensive end Myles Garrett will miss at least a month. He'll have arthroscopic knee surgery. Texas is number one in the new college football polls. The Padres won their 7th straight game, 6-4 at San Francisco. U.S. women's basketball won gold at the FIBA World Cup final.
2: Overnight into the early morning hours, skies stay clear with lows dipping near 42. Then today brings a mix of sun and clouds, with highs reaching the low 70s as a southeast wind kicks up near 15. Tonight, rain moves in, with close to an inch expected, lows falling back to the low 60s, and a breezy south wind holding around 20.

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1: President Trump is headed back to Washington, D.C. after wrapping up a two-day visit to Ireland. Speaking to reporters before boarding Air Force One, Trump confirmed he'll remove U.S. tariffs on Irish whiskey.
2: Very unfair because others have the relief and they didn't, so I thought I'd do it.
1: Fans at the Irish Open cheered the news earlier when he announced the move at an award ceremony for the event, which was played at his golf course in Doonbeg. The president sparked controversy on Saturday when he said in Dublin that he would love to see a united Ireland and thinks it's going to happen eventually. His visit also sparked weekend protests in Dublin and other cities. House Speaker Mike Johnson is calling President Trump's proposal to send $5,000 dividend checks to adults a creative idea. Johnson appeared on CNN's State of the Union after Trump said the money will be sent if Republicans keep the House and Senate following the midterm elections.
3: He launched it at the at our convention and got a lot of people excited. Of course, devil's in the details. We have to figure all that out.
1: Johnson added that the president would need Congress to act before the checks could go out. Trump says the payments would be possible because the government's taking in large amounts of money, but he hasn't provided a detailed funding plan. A 40-year-old woman in Pennsylvania has died from measles complications. It's the state's third measles-linked death this year. The Jefferson County, Pennsylvania coroner's office said in a Facebook post the woman died on Saturday. The coroner said no other information about the woman will be released and called her death an unfortunate reminder that measles can be a serious and potentially life-threatening disease. Actress Mariska Hargitay is set to host the 2026 Emmy Awards on Monday. This makes Hargitay the first woman to host that ceremony in 15 years, following Jane Lynch in 2011. The Law & Order SVU star and executive producer says she's excited to celebrate.

0: Fox Sports Studios in Los Angeles. Here's Steve DeSager.
1: The New York Giants won the Sunday night NFL opener, beating Dallas 28-20. Jackson Dart, 3 touchdown passes. Minnesota defeated Green Bay 39-22, outscoring the Packers in the fourth quarter 22-0. Carson Wentz with 3 touchdown passes as Kyler Murray of the Vikings left early with a concussion. Philadelphia edged Washington 24-22. The Commanders missed a 2-point pass with about a minute to go. Las Vegas beat Miami 27-13. Arizona upset the Chargers in L.A. 26-14. Detroit in overtime defeated New Orleans 31-30. Chicago won its season opener at Carolina 59-37. Rams defensive end Myles Garrett will miss at least a month. He'll have arthroscopic knee surgery. Texas is number one in the new college football polls. The Padres won their 7th straight game, 6-4 at San Francisco. U.S. women's basketball won gold at the FIBA World Cup final.
2: Overnight into the early morning hours, skies stay clear with lows dipping near 42. Then today brings a mix of sun and clouds, with highs reaching the low 70s as a southeast wind kicks up near 15. Tonight, rain moves in, with close to an inch expected, lows falling back to the low 60s, and a breezy south wind holding around 20.

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0: This is W247CY Baraboo and WRDB Reedsburg.
1: President Trump is on his way back to Washington, D.C. after wrapping up a two-day visit to Ireland. Speaking to reporters before boarding Air Force One, Trump confirmed he will remove U.S. tariffs on Irish whiskey.
2: Very unfair because others have the relief and they didn't, so I thought I'd do it.
1: Trump announced the move at an award ceremony for an event that was being played at his golf course in Doonbeg. Trump sparked controversy on Saturday when he said in Dublin that he'd love to see a united Ireland and thinks it's going to happen eventually. His visit also sparked weekend protests in Dublin and other cities. House Minority Leader Hakeem Jeffries says lawmakers need to act urgently to address the challenges artificial intelligence brings. Jeffries appeared on ABC's This Week on Sunday.
3: We should take decisive action now so that we can slow down, as the CEOs have recently acknowledged, slow down the pace of development.
1: Jeffries said a Democratic caucus plans to meet on Tuesday and says a high priority will be action on artificial intelligence. His comments come amid growing concern about the emerging technology. The CEOs of both Anthropic and OpenAI have publicly agreed the race to build AI systems needs to slow down. Researchers are warning the public of a rare but possibly life-threatening brain disorder that

0: and Zepbound. LA Rams defensive end Myles Garrett is set to miss some time. Multiple sources say Garrett will have arthroscopic surgery on his knee and be put on injured reserve. He'll miss at least the next four games. This comes after LA suffered a season-opening loss to the San Francisco 49ers in Australia. I'm Tammy Trujillo.
1: Overnight into the early morning hours, skies stay clear with lows dipping near 42. Then today brings a mix of sun and clouds, with highs reaching the low 70s as a southeast wind kicks up near 15. Tonight, rain moves in, with close to an inch expected, lows falling back to the low 60s, and a breezy south wind holding around 20.

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2: The New York Giants won the Sunday night NFL opener, beating Dallas 28-20. Jackson Dart, 3 touchdown passes. Minnesota defeated Green Bay 39-22, outscoring the Packers in the fourth quarter 22-0. Carson Wentz with 3 touchdown passes as Kyler Murray of the Vikings left early with a concussion. Philadelphia edged Washington 24-22. The Commanders missed a two-point pass with about a minute to go. Las Vegas beat Miami 27-13. Arizona upset the Chargers in L.A. 26-14. Detroit in overtime defeated New Orleans 31-30. Chicago won its season opener at Carolina 59-37. Rams defensive end Myles Garrett will miss at least a month. He'll have arthroscopic knee surgery. Texas is number one in the new college football polls. The Padres won their seventh straight game, 6-4 at San Francisco. U.S. women's basketball won gold at the FIBA World Cup final.
3: Overnight into the early morning hours, skies stay clear with lows dipping near 42. Then today brings a mix of sun and clouds, with highs reaching the low 70s as a southeast wind kicks up near 15. Tonight, rain moves in, with close to an inch expected.

0: This is W247 CY Baraboo and WRDB Reedsburg.
1: President Trump is back at the White House after wrapping up a two-day visit to Ireland. He sparked controversy on Saturday when he said in Dublin he would love to see a united Ireland and thinks it's going to happen eventually. On Sunday, he doubled down on his proposed $5,000 dividend checks for American adults if Republicans maintain control of Congress after the midterm elections.
2: The $5,000 is going to happen 100%. And the reason is because our country is taking in trillions and trillions of dollars.
1: Some Republicans have raised concerns about the cost and potential impact on inflation. House Speaker Mike Johnson says Congress would need to act before the checks could be issued. The Senate reconvenes today, and it remains to be seen if Senator Mitch McConnell will return to Capitol Hill. Jim Forbes has that story.
3: McConnell has been absent from the Senate since June when he was hospitalized following a fall and diagnosed with pneumonia. Fellow Kentucky Republican lawmaker James Comer told a reporter, quote, "I sure hope so," when asked recently whether McConnell would join his Senate colleagues after the Labor Day break. He admitted he hasn't spoken to the former Senate Majority Leader in a while, but said he was in regular contact with his staff. I'm Jim Forbes.
1: Former Anthropic researcher Jacob Coxon says AI's capability could become quite scary within 6 months to a year. He made that comment on NBC's Meet the Press Sunday. He also called on Congress to allow artificial intelligence companies to regulate themselves until a regulatory body is established. He said last week he'd resigned from Anthropic, posting on X that the people building AI earnestly believe that it could kill us all by the end of the decade. He urged people not to underestimate the power of AI technology. A 40-year-old woman in Pennsylvania has died from complications from the measles. It marks the state's third measles-linked death this year. The Jefferson County, Pennsylvania coroner's office said in a Facebook post that the woman died on Saturday and said no other information about the woman will be released. The coroner called her death an unfortunate reminder that measles can be a serious and potentially life-threatening disease. I'm Tammy Trujillo.
4: Overnight into the early morning hours, skies stay clear with lows dipping near 42. Then today brings a mix of sun and clouds, with highs reaching the low 70s as a southeast wind kicks up near 15. Tonight, rain moves in, with close to an inch expected, lows falling back to the low 60s, and a breezy south wind holding around 20.

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2: The New York Giants won the Sunday night NFL opener, beating Dallas 28-20. Jackson Dart, 3 touchdown passes. Minnesota defeated Green Bay 39-22, outscoring the Packers in the fourth quarter 22-0. Carson Wentz with 3 touchdown passes as Kyler Murray of the Vikings left early with a concussion. Philadelphia edged Washington 24-22. The Commanders missed a 2-point pass with about a minute to go. Las Vegas beat Miami 27-13. Arizona upset the Chargers in L.A. 26-14. Detroit in overtime defeated New Orleans 31-30. Chicago won its season opener at Carolina 59-37. Rams defensive end Myles Garrett will miss at least a month. He'll have arthroscopic knee surgery. Texas is number one in the new college football polls. The Padres won their 7th straight game, 6-4 at San Francisco. U.S. women's basketball won gold at the FIBA World Cup final.
3: Overnight into the early morning hours, skies stay clear with lows dipping near 42. Then today brings a mix of sun and clouds, with highs reaching the low 70s as a southeast wind kicks up near 15. Tonight, rain moves in, with close to an inch expected, lows falling back to the low 60s, and a breezy south wind holding around 20.

0: This is W247CY Baraboo and WRDB Reedsburg.
1: President Trump suggesting the U.S. could stay and keep Iranian oil, comparing it to the U.S.'s recent oil deal with Venezuela. Speaking to reporters in Ireland Sunday, Trump said the Iran war would end after the midterm elections while keeping another possible option on the table.
2: We will ultimately get out unless we decide to stay and keep the oil, like Venezuela. You don't talk about Venezuela anymore, do you? Take it in. Billions and billions and billions of dollars.
1: The U.S. currently has a deal with Venezuela to buy a large amount of oil at production cost. Meanwhile, the price of oil is still up after the conflict in Iran has dropped oil traffic through the Strait of Hormuz to a trickle. The president doubled down on his support for Irish unification on the second day of his visit to Ireland. Speaking to reporters at his golf resort in Doonbeg Sunday, Trump said he loves his comment on reunification. He

0: sparked a diplomatic flap on Saturday when he said he would love to see Ireland unified, adding it's going to happen eventually. Researchers are warning of a rare but possibly life-threatening brain disorder that may be tied to GLP-1 weight loss drugs. Scott Carr has details.
1: A new study published in Clinical Nutrition identified 15 reported cases of a neurological disorder caused by severe vitamin B1 deficiency in people taking GLP-1 drugs. Most of the cases involved semaglutide, sold under the brand names Ozempic and Wegovy, or tirzepatide, sold as Mounjaro and Zepbound. The researchers stressed that the study cannot prove the medications caused the condition. I'm Scott Carr.
0: Practical Magic 2 topped the weekend box office, ending a six-week reign for Spider-Man Brand New Day. The sequel, starring Sandra Bullock and Nicole Kidman, opened with $30 million, landing on the lower end of expectations. It was still enough, though, to move Spider-Man Brand New Day into second place, while The Odyssey took third with another $8.8 million. I'm Tammy Trujillo.
2: Overnight into the early morning hours, skies stay clear with lows dipping near 42. Then today brings a mix of sun and clouds, with highs reaching the low 70s as a southeast wind kicks up near 15. Tonight, rain moves in, with close to an inch expected, lows falling back to the low 60s, and a breezy south wind holding around 20.

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2: The New York Giants won the Sunday night NFL opener, beating Dallas 28-20. Jackson Dart, 3 touchdown passes. Minnesota defeated Green Bay 39-22, outscoring the Packers in the fourth quarter 22-0. Carson Wentz with 3 touchdown passes as Kyler Murray of the Vikings.

0: left early with a concussion. Philadelphia edged Washington 24-22. The Commanders missed a two-point pass with about a minute to go. Las Vegas beat Miami 27-13. Arizona upset the Chargers in L.A. 26-14. Detroit, in overtime, defeated New Orleans 31-30. Chicago won its season opener at Carolina 59-37. Rams defensive end Myles Garrett will miss at least a month. He'll have arthroscopic knee surgery. Texas is number one in the new college football polls. The Padres won their seventh straight game, 6-4 at San Francisco. U.S. women's basketball won gold at the FIBA World Cup final.
1: Overnight into the early morning hours, skies stay clear with lows dipping near 42. Then today brings a mix of sun and clouds, with highs reaching the low 70s as a southeast wind kicks up near 15. Tonight, rain moves in, with close to an inch expected, lows falling back to the low 60s, and a breezy south wind holding around 20.

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1: President Trump suggesting the U.S. could stay and keep Iranian oil, comparing it to the U.S.'s recent oil deal with Venezuela. Speaking to reporters in Ireland Sunday, Trump said the Iran war would end after the midterm elections while keeping another possible option on the table.
2: We'll ultimately get out unless we decide to stay and keep the oil, like Venezuela. You don't talk about Venezuela anymore, do you? Take it in. Billions and billions and billions of dollars.
1: The U.S. currently has a deal with Venezuela to buy a large amount of oil at production cost. Meanwhile, the price of oil is still up after the conflict in Iran has dropped oil traffic through the Strait of Hormuz to a trickle. The president doubled down on his support for Irish unification on the second day of his visit to Ireland. Speaking to reporters at his golf resort in Doonbeg Sunday, Trump said he loves his comment on reunification. He sparked a diplomatic flap on Saturday when he said he would love to see Ireland unified, adding it's going to happen eventually. Researchers are warning of a rare but possibly life-threatening brain disorder that may be tied to GLP-1 weight loss drugs. Scott Carr has details.
3: A new study published in Clinical Nutrition identified 15 reported cases of a neurological disorder caused by severe vitamin B1 deficiency in people taking GLP-1 drugs. Most of the cases involved semaglutide, sold under the brand names Ozempic and Wegovy, or tirzepatide, sold as Mounjaro and Zepbound. The researchers stressed that the study cannot prove the medications caused the condition. I'm Scott Carr.
1: Practical Magic 2 topped the weekend box office, ending a six-week reign for Spider-Man Brand New Day. The sequel, starring Sandra Bullock and Nicole Kidman, opened with $30 million, landing on the lower end of expectations. It was still enough, though, to move Spider-Man Brand New Day into second place, while The Odyssey took third with another $8.8 million. I'm Tammy Trujillo.
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7: Today looks partly sunny with highs in the low 70s and a southeast breeze near 15. Tonight, rain moves in, around an inch expected, along with an isolated storm or two, lows near 62, and south winds picking up to near 20 with gusts to 30. Rain sticks around tomorrow too, this time closer to half an inch, highs holding steady in the low 70s as winds swing around to the west at 15.

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2: The New York Giants won the Sunday night NFL opener, beating Dallas 28-20. Jackson Dart, 3 touchdown passes. Minnesota defeated Green Bay 39-22, outscoring the Packers in the fourth quarter 22-0. Carson Wentz with 3 touchdown passes as Kyler Murray of the Vikings left early with a concussion. Philadelphia edged Washington 24-22. The Commanders missed a 2-point pass with about a minute to go. Las Vegas beat Miami 27-13. Arizona upset the Chargers in L.A. 26-14. Detroit in overtime defeated New Orleans 31-30. Chicago won its season opener at Carolina 59-37. Rams defensive end Myles Garrett will miss at least a month. He'll have arthroscopic knee surgery. Texas is number one in the new college football polls. The Padres won their 7th straight game, 6-4 at San Francisco. U.S. women's basketball won gold at the FIBA World Cup final.
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4: 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Hello everyone, I'm Mark Dorenkamp with Managing for Profit on Brownfield, a content partnership with Corteva Agriscience. As farmers make fall fertilizer plans, Corteva agronomist Ron Geis says fall nitrogen stabilization can pay dividends. He tells Brownfield nitrogen can be lost when conditions are wet, and growers cannot afford that. More after this.
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4: Corteva Agriscience technical field agronomist Ron Geis says nitrogen is an important but expensive crop input.
9: And yet it's a system at which we are subject to losing our nitrogen. If we get excess moisture and that nitrogen has converted to a nitrate form, it can leach down into the soil, or it can gas off as a greenhouse gas, leaving us with a lot less nitrogen than what we paid for. What happens, or how this happens, when we apply nitrogen, we're basically applying it in the ammonium form. The ammonium form has a positive charge, and soil has a negative charge, so it's good and stable. But there's a bacteria, nitrous ammonious bacteria, that converts that ammonium form into ultimately a nitrate form, and that's where it's subject to losses. So the stabilizers, what they'll do is they'll hold that nitrogen in the ammonium form for an additional 8 weeks longer than if you didn't have the stabilizers.
4: For farmers looking to extend nitrogen availability in the fall with a stabilizer,
9: it depends on the form of nitrogen that you're applying. If anhydrous ammonia is your nitrogen that's used in the fall, which is very common, then with that I recommend Enserve. You know, we've had Enserve in the market for 50 years. No one's built a better one. It's still the leading nitrogen stabilizer, still keeping that nitrogen in the ammonium form like we want it to. And it's like we say, we've had it on the market now for 50 years. For people that are using, getting their nitrogen from manure, liquid manure in the fall, that takes a different formulation. That takes a product called Instinct Next Gen. Does the exact same thing. It's the same active ingredient. It's just formulated to work with manure products. Or if we think of the spring nitrogen applications, the liquid nitrogen or the dry urea that goes on into the spring, that's where the Instinct Next Gen comes in.
4: So where can farmers get more information about the importance of nitrogen stabilization and other Corteva Agriscience crop protection solutions?
9: We would encourage you to talk to your retailer about the stabilizers or any of our other products. Or if you want to go through the internet and look online, just go to

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1: Drive

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1: That's Corteva Agriscience technical field agronomist Ron Geis. 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
2: Today looks partly sunny, with highs in the low 70s and a southeast breeze near 15. Tonight, rain moves in, around an inch expected, along with an isolated storm or two, lows near 62, and south winds picking up to near 20 with gusts to 30. Rain sticks around tomorrow too, this time closer to half an inch, highs holding steady in the low 70s as winds swing around to the west at 15.

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1: President Trump says his proposed $5,000 dividend checks for American adults will become a reality if Republicans maintain control of Congress after the midterm elections. More from Tammy Trujillo.
2: Trump hasn't provided a detailed funding plan, but says the payments would be possible.
3: The $5,000 is going to happen 100%. And the reason is because our country is taking in trillions and trillions of dollars.
2: The proposal could cost more than $1.2 trillion and would require congressional approval. Some Republicans have raised concerns about the cost and potential impact on inflation. House Speaker Mike Johnson says Congress would need to act before the checks could be issued. I'm Tammy Trujillo.
1: Today, the Senate returns, and it remains to be seen if Senator Mitch McConnell will also be returning to Capitol Hill. More from Jim Forbes.
4: McConnell has been absent from the Senate since June, when he was hospitalized following a fall and diagnosed with pneumonia. Fellow Kentucky Republican lawmaker James Comer told a reporter, quote, "I sure hope so," when asked recently whether McConnell would join his Senate colleagues after the Labor Day break. He admitted he hasn't spoken to the former Senate Majority Leader in a while, but said he was in regular contact with his staff. I'm Jim Forbes.
1: Kennedy Center officials say the performing arts complex could close as early as Tuesday because of serious financial problems. The Washington Post reports the center's board is considering a shutdown after warning that keeping the main building open could pose safety risks following a recent ceiling collapse. The long-awaited and long-delayed next-generation Tesla Roadster is coming. CEO Elon Musk took to X on Saturday to announce that the Roadster would be unveiled on October 1st, writing, "Go for launch," along with the date.

0: I'm Michael Kastner.
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2: Today looks partly sunny, with highs in the low 70s and a southeast breeze near 15. Tonight, rain moves in, around an inch expected, along with an isolated storm or two, lows near 62, and south winds picking up to near 20 with gusts to 30. Rain sticks around tomorrow too, this time closer to half an inch, highs holding steady in the low 70s as winds swing around to the west at 15.

UTV getting up to 70 today. Starting out right around 40. I had to find some sleeves somewhere this morning to stay not chilled. Coming up at 10 o'clock, we'll visit with Melissa Schlupp from the Sauk County Land Resources and Environment Department. It's the annual clean sweep coming to the county on the 26th. Get all that stuff that's been hanging out in your shed, your garage, and get rid of it properly. We'll talk with Melissa today at 10 o'clock. Some music to help you ease your way into a 5-day work week. It's Jerry Rafferty. Greatest hits, RDB.

0: RDB topping out at 70 this afternoon. Maybe some showers moving through this evening. Brewers fell to the Reds yesterday by a skinny itty-bitty run. They'll get the day off, start a road trip in Pittsburgh tomorrow night. Packers got bowled over by the Vikings yesterday. They'll regroup. It counts as just one loss, I checked. They battle the Jets coming up on Sunday. All your sports just around the corner. Billy Swan is next on RDB.
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0: Here are some stories we are working on today. A man drowned at Governor Dodge State Park in Iowa County Saturday night. More construction expected to begin this week on the interstate in Columbia County. Three people were injured in a two-vehicle crash Friday morning in Richland County. And the Reedsburg Area Historical Society hosting their annual Heritage Days Rendezvous this weekend at the Pioneer Log Village. We'll talk with event organizer Carrie Hansen.
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2: Today looks partly sunny, with highs in the low 70s and a southeast breeze near 15. Tonight, rain moves in, around an inch expected, along with an isolated storm or two, lows near 62, and south winds picking up to near 20 with gusts to 30. Rain sticks around tomorrow too, this time closer to half an inch, highs holding steady in the low 70s as winds swing around to the west at 15.

0: RDB, high of 70 today, maybe some rain overnight tonight. Ready for a five-day work week, Labor Day weekend, deep in the rearview mirror. What's your next milepost of autumn? Is it the official start of the season? That's next week. The official start of fall on the 22nd. For some, it's not until daylight saving time comes to an end. That's in November. So we begin the slow march to cooler weather, I guess. 97.3 RDB and AM 1400.
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2: The New York Giants won the Sunday night NFL opener, beating Dallas 28-20. Jackson Dart, three touchdown passes. Minnesota defeated Green Bay 39-22, outscoring the Packers in the fourth quarter 22-0. Carson Wentz with three touchdown passes as Kyler Murray of the Vikings left early with a concussion. Philadelphia edged Washington 24-22. The Commanders missed a two-point pass with about a minute to go. Las Vegas beat Miami 27-13. Arizona upset the Chargers in L.A. 26-14. Detroit in overtime defeated New Orleans 31-30. Chicago won its season opener at Carolina 59-37. Rams defensive end Myles Garrett will miss at least a month. He'll have arthroscopic knee surgery. Texas is number one in the new college football polls. The Padres won their seventh straight game, 6-4 at San Francisco. U.S. women's basketball won gold at the FIBA World Cup final.
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0: Magnum Media Sports. Cross country on Saturday, a large invitational in Spring Green. On the girls' side in the large school division, for Wisconsin Dells, a 16th place finish, Caroline Schmitz 59th. Reedsburg 17th, Madison Pearson placed 45th. For the boys, Reedsburg 11th, Sebastian Akiyama 42nd, Wisconsin Dells 17th, Blake Schmitz placed 59th. In the small school division for the girls, Royal Waniwak Center's Caitlin Field won the event. Hillsboro's Olivia McCauley finished 10th. For the boys, Hillsboro in 8th place finish, Dominic Kirkpatrick 5th. From Royal Waniwak Center, Troy Halfmeister placed 8th. Baraboo ran at an invitational in

0: Stevens Point. The boys 6th, Will Betcher 13th. The girls 11th, Taylor Spurl placed 39th. On the volleyball floor, Reedsburg goes 3-3 at an invitational in Sauk Prairie, defeating Lodi, Darlington, and Oregon. Cabela Bradley with 37 kills on the day. Linnea Retzlaff with 60 assists. Aubrey Matthews, 51 digs. Mauston, 3-2 at an invitational in Sparta, wins over the host school, Arcadia and Cashton. Jalen Hines with 41 kills. Kyler Pellegrini, 44 assists. Eden Finucane with 23 digs. Portage gets a win Saturday at the Ripon Invitational, defeating Little Chute. Baraboo goes 0-2 at an invitational in Waterloo. Hillsboro competed at an invitational in Reedsburg Saturday, going 1-3. The victory over Marquesan. On the soccer pitch, Baraboo blanked Toma 2-0. Goals from Samuel Kappel and DeAndre Wagenant. Rexton Barada with 6 saves in net. Portage dropped a pair to West Salem 3-2 and to Monroe 7-0. On the tennis court, Portage hosted a quadrangular, going 1-2 on the day with a win over Viroqua. Baraboo a perfect 3-0, wins over Portage, Columbus, and Viroqua. Badger football won their home opener Saturday night, outscoring Western Illinois 36-9. Colton Joseph, a touchdown pass to Chris Brooks. Touchdown runs from Abu Sama and Darian Dupree. Carson Van Dinter returned a block punt for a score. Gavin Lahm with 3 field goals. The Brewers were nipped by the Reds yesterday 4-3, giving up a run in the top of the 8th. Joey Ortiz, a 2-run home run. Bryce Terang with a pair of base hits. Abner Uribe took the loss. And the Packers were run over by the Vikings yesterday, 39-22. Jordan Love with a pair of touchdown throws to Christian Watson. Trey Smack with 2 field goals. Magnum Media Sports.
1: Millions of dollars in Medicaid fraud.
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3: Two women are accused of defrauding Wisconsin Medicaid.
1: Millions of dollars in property tax increases.
4: A hike in property taxes.
5: Property taxes statewide saw the largest increase in more than 3 decades.
1: That's Democrat David Crowley's plan. Crowley and the Democrats seem more interested in raising taxes to fund fraud than fight fraud. Crowley raised property taxes in Milwaukee County.
6: Crowley recommends increasing the property tax levy.
1: David Crowley even wants to expand the fraud-ridden state Medicaid program.
7: Are you in favor of expanding Medicaid?
8: Oh, absolutely.
1: The David Crowley plan. Higher property taxes. More Medicaid fraud. America's PAC, paid for and is responsible for the content of this advertising, not authorized by any candidate or candidate's agent or committee.

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1: Lawmakers are reconvening on Capitol Hill this morning, 3 months after Kentucky Senator Mitch McConnell was hospitalized after reportedly falling at his Washington, D.C. residence. He hasn't been seen in public since, with representatives from his office saying that he spent time at a physical rehab center before being discharged on August 6th. No one from the senator's office has shared any information since early August. House Speaker Mike Johnson is calling President Trump's proposal to send $5,000 dividend checks for adults a creative idea. Johnson appeared on CNN's State of the Union after Trump said the money will be sent out if Republicans

0: Republicans keep the House and Senate after the midterm elections.
1: He launched it at our convention and got a lot of people excited. Of course, devil's in the details. We have to figure all that out.
0: The president has not explained how the plan would be funded. Commerce Secretary Howard Lutnick has stated that the checks would not come from tax money, telling NBC News that they can earn the money that Donald Trump wants to pay out. President Trump says the U.S. should have the world's lowest interest rates. Trump made the comment to reporters in Ireland on Sunday as the Federal Reserve is due to announce its decision on interest rates in the week ahead. New data from the Commerce Department index out Friday showed annual inflation still well above the central bank's 2% target. And a week remains for people to weigh in on their opinions on President Trump's plans to remove longstanding federal protections for over 44 million acres of national forest land. More from Tammy Trujillo.
2: The public comment period for the repeal of the 2001 Roadless Area Conservation Rule ends next Monday, September 21st. The U.S. Forest Service announced last month it will rescind the roadless rule in its entirety.
0: Before the opening bell, stock futures are falling. I'm Michael Kastner.
3: It's a week-long goal.

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2: A man drowned at an area state park on Saturday night. It happened at about 5:45 at the Governor Dodge State Park, south of Spring Green. The incident occurred at the Cox Howell Beach. The victim, a 25-year-old man from Milton, had been snorkeling when he went under the water. First responders immediately began life-saving efforts, but he was pronounced dead at the scene. Three people were injured in a two-vehicle crash Friday morning in Richland County. It happened at about 7:30 at the intersection of Highways 14 and 130. A vehicle pulled out of 130 onto 14 and struck a second vehicle. Both drivers and a passenger were taken to a local hospital for their injuries. More work expected to begin this week on the I-39-90-94 in Columbia County. Pavement will be repaired between Highways 60 and CS. The interstate will have off-peak lane closures and limited ramp closures as well. The project expected to be done by December. And the Reedsburg Area Historical Society hosting the annual Heritage Days Rendezvous this weekend. It's an opportunity to experience life nearly 200 years ago. Here's event organizer Carrie Hansen.
3: You will be able to experience life in about the 1840s. 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We're trying to get the public more involved.
2: The rendezvous is Friday and Saturday from 10 till 5 at the Pioneer Log Village on Highway 2333 between Reedsburg and Baraboo. A chance of rain for us this evening. 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I'm Tom Demeen, Magnum Media News.
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2: Here are today's death notices. Louise Nachtigal, age 91 of Yuba, passed away on Tuesday. Funeral services will be held today at 11 at the Pratt Memorial Chapel in Richmond.

0: Kevin Ressler of Plain. Wendy Grunert and Kenneth of Prairie du Sac. Frederick and Kirsty of Hillsboro. Crystal of Reedsburg. Doreen Grunert and Kurt Harrits of Hill Point. Siblings Burdell Schrank. Janie and Mark Palmer. Danny Palmer. Beverly Palmer. And Willard and Lori Palmer. Funeral services will be held tomorrow at 11 at the Farber Funeral Home in Reedsburg. 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LaVon Grunert, age 82, Reedsburg. Mary Comers, age 87 of Reedsburg, passed away August 18th. Survivors include her husband James, son James and Angela, daughter Kathy Marshall Commerce, stepson John and Lori, stepdaughter Jean Dirth. Funeral services will be held Wednesday at 2 o'clock at the Farber Funeral Home in Reedsburg. 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
1: Today looks partly sunny, with highs in the low 70s and a southeast breeze near 15. Tonight, rain moves in, around an inch expected, along with an isolated storm or two, lows near 62, and south winds picking up to near 20 with gusts to 30. Rain sticks around tomorrow too, this time closer to half an inch, highs holding steady in the low 70s as winds swing around to the west at 15.

RDB Monday is here already, topping out at 70 this afternoon. This might be the coolest day of the week. News and views this morning at 10. We'll talk with Melissa Schlupp from the Sauk County Land Resources and Environment Department. It's the annual Clean Sweep event coming up on Saturday the 26th. Opportunity for you to get through that shed, that garden, that back closet, the back bedroom that you have stuff that you need to get rid of that you don't know what to do. We got all the details for you this morning at 10. It's the King, RDB.

0: RDB, and good morning to you. Getting up to 70 this afternoon. Some rain rolling through tonight. Brewers got trimmed by the Reds yesterday. They'll get the day off. Start a long road trip. Three-city roadie, in fact, in Pittsburgh tomorrow night. The Packers came in second place in Minnesota yesterday to the Vikings. They're battling the Jets next weekend. Complete check of sports in just a bit. David Soul is next on RDB.
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3: I'm Kara Hart with Ag News on Brownfield. Pioneer brand Z-Series soybeans have redefined what's possible in soybean genetics. Unprecedented yield potential, superior agronomic performance, Z-Series is the one you trust to lead. The chairman of the U.S. Senate Ag Committee says he's preparing for another vote on a farm bill as lawmakers return to Washington, D.C. this week. Senator John Bozeman tells Brownfield while the conversations about nutrition provisions continued with ranking member Amy Klobuchar over the August recess.
4: I don't know if they've really changed. We'll just have to wait and see.
3: Bozeman says he's still willing to give states one additional year to improve their Supplemental Nutrition Assistance Program payment error rates. The farm bill failed to advance out of committee in August with two Republican members absent. Bozeman says the committee's working to ensure full attendance before taking another vote.
4: I'm working with Senator McConnell, and we would love to have him back, and making sure all of our members are schedule is okay such that we'll have full attendance.
3: Another farm bill vote is expected this week. An eastern Wisconsin dairy farmer says the industry desperately needs an updated farm bill. Raymond Dietrich says milk prices established in 2018 programs are no longer relevant.
5: We're living with $17 milk, and that's just not acceptable. You know, we have this government program that pays us over $9.50. You know, if we don't have over $9.50, they pay us a difference, and that's how far off it is.
3: He tells Brownfield the rising costs of labor, fuel, and inputs mean profitability is hard to come by, even with today's higher milk prices. The Trump administration's meeting with farmers to hear how fertilizer pricing challenges are impacting their operations. Brownfield's Brent Barnett reports.
6: Central Iowa farmer Mark Munch says the cost of fertilizer is causing many producers to reach a breaking point.
7: In the last 20 years, it's cost us multiple millions.
6: USDA Deputy Secretary Stephen Vaden attended the hearing and said the administration is aware that prices are out of control.
8: We all know that it's not really a free market.
6: Vaden says there's been some progress on price relief over the past year, but more work is critically needed. I'm Brent Barnett, Brownfield.
3: Thanks, Brent. Moving ag startup technology into the Great Lakes, Brownfield's Nicole Heslop reports from the Great Lakes Tech Flex event in Michigan.

0: Again.
1: 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So specialty crop innovations developed on the West Coast haven't been able to break into the Great Lakes region.
2: This is a very difficult place to market because of all these small states and all the entities that live within those states.
1: It tells Brownfield different growing conditions, farm sizes, and labor costs have created distinct challenges.
2: In arid environments, the pressure isn't there like it is here in the Great Lakes region, where our spray windows are much closer. We have a lot higher disease and weed pressure.
1: MSU is finalizing plans for an extension focused farm tech hub.
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1: In Benton Harbor, I'm Nicole Heslop with Brownfield.
0: Thanks, Nicole. I'm Kara Hart for Brownfield.
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0: RDB, good Monday morning. A high right around 70 for us. Some showers, a possibility tonight. Are you losing interest in watering your garden or your flowers, your hanging baskets, etc.? You're so fired up back in May, and now here we are in September, and it's beginning to be a chore, isn't it? Are you waiting for the first frost just to get the plants out of their misery and save a little in the water bill? Need to get a better attitude, don't we? It's sports time on RDB.
1: 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Welcome to the Gabb Brothers Real Estate Auction Report. 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On Wednesday, we have a auction featuring arcade games, pool tables, new and boxed bathroom furnitures, and much more. That's located in Nisita. There's a preview on Tuesday from 11 to 1. That online-only auction ends Wednesday at 9 a.m. On Thursday, we have the Delaney Surplus Auction in Adams ending at 9 a.m. Features industrial equipment, supplies, pallet racking, and much more. There's a preview at their shop north of Adams Friendship on Wednesday from 11 to 1. Again, this auction ends Thursday at 9 a.m. Remember, if you're thinking of having an auction or buying or selling type of real estate, be sure to get in contact with Gavin Brothers in Reedsburg or Gavin Brothers in Baraboo.
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3: The New York Giants won the Sunday night NFL opener, beating Dallas 28-20. Jackson Dart, 3 touchdown passes. Minnesota defeated Green Bay 39-22, outscoring the Packers in the fourth quarter 22-0. Carson Wentz with 3 touchdown passes as Kyler Murray of the Vikings left early with a concussion. Philadelphia edged Washington 24-22. The Commanders missed a 2-point pass with about a minute to go. Las Vegas beat Miami 27-13. Arizona upset the Chargers in L.A. 26-14. Detroit in overtime defeated New Orleans 31-30. Chicago won its season opener at Carolina 59-37. Rams defensive end Myles Garrett will miss at least a month. He'll have arthroscopic knee surgery. Texas is number one in the new college football polls. The Padres won their 7th straight game, 6-4 at San Francisco. U.S. women's basketball won gold at the FIBA World Cup final.
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0: Magnum Media Sports. Cross country on Saturday, a large invitational in Spring Green. On the girls' side in the large school division, for Wisconsin Dells, a 16th place finish. Caroline Schmitz, 59th. Reedsburg, 17th. Madison Pearson placed 45th. For the boys, Reedsburg, 11th. Sebastian Nakayama, 42nd. Wisconsin Dells, 17th. Blake Schmitz placed 59th. In the small school division for the girls, Royal Waniwak Center's Caitlin Field won the event. Hillsboro's Olivia McCauley finished 10th. For the boys, Hillsboro an 8th place finish. Dominic

0: Kirkpatrick fifth. From Royal Waniwak Center, Troy Halfmeister placed eighth. Baraboo ran at an invitational in Stevens Point. The boys sixth, Will Betcher 13th. The girls 11th, Taylor Spurl placed 39th. On the volleyball floor, Reedsburg goes 3-3 at an invitational in Sauk Prairie, defeating Lodi, Darlington, and Oregon. Cabela Bradley with 37 kills on the day. Linnea Retzlaff with 60 assists. Aubrey Matthews, 51 digs. Mauston, 3-2 at an invitational in Sparta, wins over the host school, Arcadia and Cashton. Jalen Hines with 41 kills. Tyler Pellegrini, 44 assists. Eden Finucane with 23 digs. Portage gets a win Saturday at the Ripon Invitational, defeating Little Chute. Baraboo goes 0-2 at an invitational in Waterloo. Hillsboro competed at an invitational in Reedsburg Saturday, going 1-3. The victory over Marquesan. On the soccer pitch, Baraboo blanked Toma 2-0. Goals from Samuel Kappel and DeAndre Wagenet. Rexton Barada with 6 saves in net. Portage dropped a pair to West Salem 3-2 and to Monroe 7-0. On the tennis court, Portage hosted a quadrangular, going 1-2 on the day with a win over Viroqua. Baraboo a perfect 3-0, wins over Portage, Columbus, and Viroqua. Badger football won their home opener Saturday night, outscoring Western Illinois 36-9. Colton Joseph, a touchdown pass to Chris Brooks. Touchdown runs from Abu Sama and Darian Dupree. Carson Van Dinter returned a block punt for a score. Gavin Lahm with 3 field goals. The Brewers were nipped by the Reds yesterday 4-3, giving up a run in the top of the eighth. Joey Ortiz, a 2-run home run. Bryce Terang with a pair of base hits. Abner Uribe took the loss. And the Packers were run over by the Vikings yesterday, 39-22. Jordan Love with a pair of touchdown throws to Christian Watson. Trey Smack with 2 field goals. Magnum Media Sports.
1: Today looks partly sunny, with highs in the low 70s and a southeast breeze near 15. Tonight, rain moves in, around an inch expected, along with an isolated storm or two, lows near 62, and south winds picking up to near 20 with gusts to 30. Rain sticks around tomorrow too, this time closer to half an inch, highs holding steady in the low 70s as winds swing around to the west at 15.

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1: President Trump is back at the White House after wrapping up a two-day visit to Ireland. Trump sparked controversy over the weekend when he said in Dublin that he would love to see a united Ireland.
2: I have friends on both sides, great people. They're Irish people. How can they be bad, right? I'd love to see a united. I think it would be a great feather in everybody's cap if that happened. It's going to happen eventually.
1: Then on Sunday, he doubled down on his proposed $5,000 dividend checks for American adults if Republicans maintain control of Congress after the midterm elections.
3: The $5,000 checks are going forward, and that's because we're taking in so much money in so different ways, including the tariff.
1: Some Republicans have raised concerns about the cost and potential impact on inflation. There are estimates that the cost would be over $1.2 trillion. Republican Congressman Tom Tiffany of Wisconsin is recovering after he suffered minor injuries when a small plane he was in had to make an emergency landing Saturday night. Tiffany posted on X that the plane lost power while approaching the Wasatch

0: saw a downtown airport and was forced to land in a lake. The FAA is investigating. President Trump says he's not going to get involved in the case of Lindsay Clancy, the Massachusetts woman who killed her three young children. More from Tammy Trujillo.
1: Clancy was charged in the 2023 deaths, but her trial ended in a mistrial after the jury couldn't agree on a verdict. The defense argues Clancy suffered from postpartum psychosis, a severe condition that can cause a mental break with reality. Her attorney had asked Trump to grant Clancy a pardon while acknowledging he had no authority over a state criminal matter. Trump on Sunday said while the case is sad, it's something that will have to be handled at the state level.
0: I'm Michael Kastner.
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5: A man drowned at an area state park Saturday night. It happened at about 5:45 at the Cox Hollow Beach at Governor Dodge State Park in northern Iowa County. The victim, a 25-year-old man from Milton, was snorkeling when he went under the water. First responders provided life-saving measures, but the man was pronounced dead at the scene. Three people were injured in a two-vehicle crash Friday morning in Richland County. It occurred at the intersection of Highways 14 and 130 at about 7:30. A vehicle on 130 entered 14 and struck a second vehicle. Both drivers and a passenger in the first vehicle were taken to a local hospital for their injuries. A road improvement project slated to begin this week on the interstate in Columbia County, the I-39-90-94 between Highways 60 and CS, will have numerous improvements, including pavement repairs and guardrails. Lane restrictions and ramp closures could be done during off-peak hours. The project expected to be completed by December. And the annual Heritage Days Rendezvous, hosted by the Reedsburg Area Historical Society, is this weekend. Visitors will experience life like it was nearly 200 years ago. Here's event organizer Carrie Hansen.
6: You will be able to experience life in about the 1840s. You can immerse yourself in the history with demos of blacksmithing, basket weaving, sewing, cooking. But then you can also step in and experience, actually do corn shelling and washing clothes, making butter, doing your own weaving project that you can finish at home. We're trying to get the public more involved.
5: That'll be held Friday and Saturday from 10 till 5 at the Pioneer Log Village on Highway 2333 between Reedsburg and Baraboo. And some rain expected overnight tonight. Another chance of showers Wednesday afternoon into Wednesday night. Now you're up to date. I'm Tom Demeen, Magnum Media News.
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Welcome to Monday. Should see 70 for our high this afternoon. Maybe some rain tonight. At 10 o'clock, we'll talk with Melissa Schlupp from the Sauk County Land Resources and Environment Department. It's the annual clean sweep coming to Sauk County next Saturday, the 26th. Opportunity for you to get rid of some stuff you don't know how to get rid of. Get the rundown from Melissa today at 10 o'clock. Some music lined up to ease your way into the Monday. How about Steve Miller on RDB?

0: Bees should see 70 today. Looks like some showers tonight. Brewers came up short yesterday, losing to the Reds. But the Cubs, Dodgers, and Braves also lost, so it's all right. They get the day off today, start a three-city road trip tomorrow night in Pittsburgh. The Packers played for about three quarters yesterday, and then not so much. They'll battle the Jets coming up on Sunday. 97.3 RDB. We'll take a quick break. It's Stevie Wonder next on RDB.
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5: Property taxes statewide saw the largest increase in more than three decades.
1: That's Democrat David Crowley's plan. 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Crowley raised property taxes in Milwaukee County.
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9: Today looks partly sunny, with highs in the low 70s and a southeast breeze near 15. Tonight, rain moves in, around an inch expected, along with an isolated storm or two, lows near 62, and south winds picking up to near 20 with gusts to 30. Rain sticks around tomorrow too, this time closer to half an inch, highs holding steady in the low 70s as winds swing around to the west at 15.

0: RDB should see 70 for our high. Maybe some raindrops tonight. Looking ahead to the weekend already. It's the Hill and Valley Exploration Tour. First of two weekends for you to explore the hills and valleys of the area. Also, Oktoberfest in Baraboo on Saturday over at Circus World. So the weather might be starting to turn, but still plenty of opportunities to enjoy the great outdoors. It's sports time on RDB.
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3: The New York Giants won the Sunday night NFL opener, beating Dallas 28-20. Jackson Dart, three touchdown passes. Minnesota defeated Green Bay 39-22, outscoring the Packers in the fourth quarter 22-0. Carson Wentz with three touchdown passes as Kyler Murray of the Vikings left early with a concussion. Philadelphia edged Washington 24-22. The Commanders missed a two-point pass with about a minute to go. Las Vegas beat Miami 27-13. Arizona upset the Chargers in L.A. 26-14. Detroit, in overtime, defeated New Orleans 31-30. Chicago won its season opener at Carolina 59-37. Rams defensive end Myles Garrett will miss at least a month. He'll have arthroscopic knee surgery. Texas is number one in the new college football polls. The Padres won their seventh straight game, 6-4 at San Francisco. U.S. women's basketball won gold at the FIBA World Cup final.
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1: 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Cross country on Saturday, a large invitational in Spring Green. On the girls' side in the large school division, for Wisconsin Dells, a 16th place finish, Caroline Schmitz 59th, Reedsburg 17th, Madison Pearson placed 45th. For the boys, Reedsburg 11th, Sebastian Nakayama 42nd, Wisconsin Dells 17th, Blake Schmitz placed 59th. In the small school division for the girls, Royal Waniwak Center's Caitlin Field won the event. Hillsboro's Olivia McCauley finished 10th. For the boys, Hillsboro in 8th place finish, Dominic Kirkpatrick 5th. From Royal Waniwak Center, Troy Halfmeister placed 8th. Baraboo ran at an invitational in Stevens Point. The boys 6th, Will Betcher 13th. The girls 11th, Taylor Spurl placed 39th. On the volleyball floor, Reedsburg goes 3-3 at an invitational in Sauk Prairie, defeating Lodi, Darlington, and Oregon. Cabela Bradley with 37 kills on the day. Linnea Retzlaff with 60 assists. Aubrey Matthews, 51 digs. Mauston, 3-2 at an invitational in Sparta, wins over the host school, Arcadia and Cashton. Jalen Hines with 41 kills. Tyler Pellegrini, 44 assists. Eden Finucane with 23 digs. Portage gets a win Saturday at the Ripon Invitational, defeating Little Chute. Baraboo goes 0-2 at an invitational in Waterloo. Hillsboro competed at an invitational in Reedsburg Saturday, going 1-3. The victory over Marquesan. On the soccer pitch, Baraboo blanked Toma 2-0. Goals from Samuel Kappel and DeAndre Wagenant. Rexton Barada with 6 saves in net. Portage dropped a pair to West Salem 3-2 and to Monroe 7-0. On the tennis court, Portage hosted a quadrangular, going 1-2 on the day with a win over Viroqua. Baraboo a perfect 3-0, wins over Portage, Columbus, and Viroqua. Badger football won their home opener Saturday night, outscoring Western Illinois 36-9. Colton Joseph, a touchdown pass to Chris Brooks. Touchdown runs from Abu Sama and Darian Dupree. Carson Van Dinter returned a block punt for a score. Gavin Lahm with 3 field goals. The Brewers were nipped by the Reds yesterday 4-3, giving up a run in the top of the 8th. Joey Ortiz, a 2-run home run. Bryce Terang with a pair of base hits. Abner Uribe took the loss. And the Packers were run over by the Vikings yesterday, 39-22. Jordan Love with a pair of touchdown throws to Christian Watson. Trey Smack with 2 field goals. Magnum Media Sports.
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3: Today looks partly sunny, with highs in the low 70s and a southeast breeze near 15. Tonight, rain moves in, around an inch expected, along with an isolated storm or two, lows near 62, and south winds picking up to near 20 with gusts to 30. Rain sticks around tomorrow too, this time closer to half an inch, highs holding steady in the low 70s as winds swing around to the west at 15.

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1: President Trump is back in Washington, fresh off of a two-day visit to Ireland that followed the 25th anniversary of the 9/11 attacks here in the United States. Speaking to reporters Sunday, the president doubled down on his proposed $5,000 dividend checks for American adults if Republicans maintain control of Congress after the midterm elections. He hasn't laid out how that would be paid for, and there are estimates that it could cost over $1.2 trillion. The Senate reconvenes today, and it remains to be seen if Senator Mitch McConnell will also be returning to Capitol Hill. More from Jim Forbes.
2: McConnell has been absent from the Senate since June, when he was hospitalized following a fall and diagnosed with pneumonia. Fellow Kentucky Republican lawmaker James Comer told a reporter, quote, "I sure hope so," when asked recently whether McConnell would join his Senate colleagues after the Labor Day break. He admitted he hasn't spoken to the former Senate Majority Leader in a while, but said he was in regular contact with his staff. I'm Jim Forbes.
1: President Trump says he's not going to get involved in the case of Lindsey Clancy, the Massachusetts woman who killed her three young children. Asked about it by reporters yesterday, Trump called the case sad.
3: There's no win, no matter what you do. Three children are dead. It's actually a state situation, not a federal.
1: Clancy was charged in the 2023 deaths, but her trial ended in a mistrial after the jury couldn't agree on a verdict. The Emmy Awards are set for tonight. Heading into the big event, the final season of HBO Max's Hacks leads the comedy field with 24 nominations. On the drama side, The Pitt landed the most nominations with 25. I'm Michael Kastner.
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5: A man drowned at an area state park on Saturday night. It happened at about 5:45 at the Governor Dodge State Park, south of Spring Green. The incident occurred at the Cox Howell Beach. The victim, a 25-year-old man from Milton, had been snorkeling when he went under the water. First responders immediately began life-saving efforts, but he was pronounced dead at the scene. Three people were injured in a two-vehicle crash Friday morning in Richland County. It happened at about 7:30 at the intersection of Highways 14 and 130. A vehicle pulled out of 130 onto 14 and struck a second vehicle. Both drivers and a passenger were taken to a local hospital for their injuries. More work expected to begin this week on the I-39-90-94 in Columbia County. Pavement will be repaired between Highways 60 and CS. The interstate will have off-peak lane closures and limited ramp closures as well. The project expected to be done by December. And the Reedsburg Area Historical Society hosting the annual Heritage Days Rendezvous this weekend. It's an opportunity to experience life nearly 200 years ago. Here's event organizer Carrie Hansen.
6: You will be able to experience life in about the 1840s. You can immerse yourself in the history with demos of blacksmithing, basket weaving, sewing, cooking. But then you can also step in and experience, actually do corn shelling and washing clothes, making butter, doing your own weaving project that you can finish at home. We're trying to get the public more involved.
5: The rendezvous is Friday and Saturday from 10 till 5 at the Pioneer Log Village on Highway 2333 between Reedsburg and Baraboo. A chance

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2: Today looks partly sunny, with highs in the low 70s and a southeast breeze near 15. Tonight, rain moves in, around an inch expected, along with an isolated storm or two, lows near 62, and south winds picking up to near 20 with gusts to 30. Rain sticks around tomorrow too, this time closer to half an inch, highs holding steady in the low 70s as winds swing around to the west at 15.

RDB, temperature getting up to 70 this afternoon. Ready for some rain tonight to green things up just a bit, because you haven't mowed enough recently, I guess. The annual Sauk County Clean Sweep is coming.

Coming up a week from Saturday, it's the 26th, we'll talk with Melissa Schlupp from the Sauk County Land Resources and Environment Department about what they are accepting and what they will not be accepting. Moving out here. Garage, shed, the other shed, or the back bedroom.

0: high right around 70 today. Maybe the coolest day of the week. Some rain tonight. Brewers came up short yesterday to the Reds. They get the day off today. Start a long road trip in Pittsburgh tomorrow night. Anybody else want to talk about the Packers? Didn't think so. Just counts as one loss, however. They'll be at the Jets coming up on Sunday. Daily Dose is next on RDB.
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3: The New York Giants won the Sunday night NFL opener, beating Dallas 28-20. Jackson Dart, 3 touchdown passes. Minnesota defeated Green Bay 39-22, outscoring the Packers in the fourth quarter 22-0. Carson Wentz with 3 touchdown passes as Kyler Murray of the Vikings left early with a concussion. Philadelphia edged Washington 24-22. The Commanders missed a 2-point pass with about a minute to go. Las Vegas beat Miami 27-13. Arizona upset the Chargers in L.A. 26-14. Detroit in overtime defeated New Orleans 31-30. Chicago won its season opener at Carolina 59-37. Rams defensive end Myles Garrett will miss at least a month. He'll have arthroscopic knee surgery. Texas is number one in the new college football polls. The Padres won their seventh straight game, 6-4 at San Francisco.

0: U.S. women's basketball won gold at the FIBA World Cup final.
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2: Mitch Anthony here with today's Daily Dose. I once saw a quote that said, "Money can't buy happiness, but it will purchase all its accessories." 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You can have the husk of everything, but not the kernel. What powerful words these are. You can buy the husk, but not the kernel. Material wealth only gives the opportunity to buy the appearance of or the trappings of happiness. 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Beauty outshines glitter. Joy outlives fun. And peace of mind alone can lead to an enjoyable leisure. All of us possess the kernel if we look deep enough. 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
3: Today looks partly sunny with highs in the low 70s and a southeast breeze near 15. Tonight, rain moves in, around an inch expected, along with an isolated storm or two, lows near 62, and south winds picking up to near 20 with gusts to 30. Rain sticks around tomorrow too, this time closer to half an inch, highs holding steady in the low 70s as winds swing around to the west at 15.

0: RDB, high of 70 today. Some rain meandering through tonight. Saturday is the big day at Circus World. The shows are done for the year, but it's Oktoberfest time in the Circus City. That starts at 3 o'clock. 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Favorite time of the year, except for spring, for me, is autumn. It's Exile on RDB.
1: When I get home, babe, gonna light your fire. 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
1: President Trump is back in Washington, fresh off of a two-day visit to Ireland that followed the 25th anniversary of the 9/11 attacks here in the United States. Speaking to reporters Sunday, the president doubled down on his proposed $5,000 dividend checks for American adults if Republicans maintain control of Congress after the midterm elections. He hasn't laid out how that would be paid for, and there are estimates that it could cost over $1.2 trillion. The Senate reconvenes today, and it remains to be seen if Senator Mitch McConnell will also be returning to Capitol Hill. More from Jim Forbes.
2: McConnell has been absent from the Senate since June, when he was hospitalized following a fall and diagnosed with pneumonia. Fellow Kentucky Republican lawmaker James Comer told a reporter, quote, "I sure hope so," when asked recently whether McConnell would join his Senate colleagues after the Labor Day

0: break. He admitted he hasn't spoken to the former Senate Majority Leader in a while, but said he was in regular contact with his staff. I'm Jim Forbes.
1: President Trump says he's not going to get involved in the case of Lindsey Clancy, the Massachusetts woman who killed her three young children. Asked about it by reporters yesterday, Trump called the case sad.
2: There's no win no matter what you do. Three children are dead, so I don't know. But it's actually a state situation, you know, not a federal.
1: Clancy was charged in the 2023 deaths, but her trial ended in a mistrial after the jury couldn't agree on a verdict. The Emmy Awards are set for tonight. Heading into the big event, the final season of HBO Max's Hacks leads the comedy field with 24 nominations. On the drama side, The Pitt landed the most nominations with 25. I'm Michael Kastner.
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1: Today from the Sauk County Land Resources and Environment Department, we welcome in Melissa Schlupp, and we are switching seasons from summer to fall, aren't we?
2: We are. It sure is feeling like fall as of today.
1: I don't know if I'm quite ready for that yet,
2: yeah,
1: but I am ready to be done with the heat and the humidity.
2: Yeah, I don't like that either.
1: No. Big day coming up next Saturday, the 26th, the annual Clean Sweep, Melissa.
2: Yeah, it's one of our biggest events of the year. We spend a good part of the year planning for it, so we're excited for it to be here and see, you know, possibly 500-plus cars come through.
1: Wow, that's just amazing. For some of the new folks out there in the listener audience, why don't you explain what the Clean Sweep is all about?
2: Sure. So Clean Sweep is a program that we offer that provides an opportunity for Sauk County residents to dispose of their household hazardous waste. So, you know, old pesticides, oil-based paints, chemicals, things like that, that are, have to be disposed of in a proper manner. And then we also offer the opportunity for people to recycle old electronics. Some of those require a fee, but there are a lot of them that are free. Mm-hmm. And then also we accept tires for a fee as well. So
1: it's a good service you provide. You mentioned what, 500 cars. What does that equate to as the amount of stuff that you get in?
2: Oh, tons.
1: Yeah,
2: we
1: I bet.
2: Tons and tons, gallons, barrels full of chemicals. Yeah, we usually at the end of the year, we'll, in our annual report, we'll report how many tons of electronics we collect and tires, and it's an incredible amount.
1: Every year, year after year after year, it's amazing what's out there.
2: Sure. Yeah, we've this Clean Sweep program has been around for as long as I've been in the department and well before that. We used to host it in the spring and in the fall, but after COVID, we decided to reduce it to one event. And we also do offer some alternatives to people who can't wait to Clean Sweep, right? Spring is usually spring cleaning, and people are cleaning out houses or trying to get rid of stuff. So we also offer a voucher program that's in partnership with Dane County Clean Sweep. They have a year-round facility sort of on their east side of town. So if somebody can't wait till Clean Sweep, they can always come to our office and get a voucher. And what that voucher is it basically gives them a discount to go to the Dane County facility. So normally someone going to the Dane County facility would have to pay $75. In the partnership that we have with them, the county pays $60 for that voucher, and then the landowner pays $15. So, and that's only household hazardous waste, so that's not electronics or tires. But, you know, if you've got a bunch of pesticides or other things like that laying around, that's another opportunity as well.
1: Because I guess bottom line is you want to dispose of whatever is out there properly and find an avenue to do that.
2: Right, yeah, we want to make sure that if somebody is questioning what they can do with it, that they have a lot of different options.
1: So that's coming up next Saturday, the 26th, from 8 until noon at the former landfill on Evergreen Lane between Baraboo and Reedsburg. Well signed out, signage is out there. Just follow the mass of humanity, I guess, to the old landfill, right?
2: It is very busy. So I will say to probably expect to wait in line a little bit.
1: Yep.
2: We try to move people through really, really quick. We have a pretty well system set up. You know, so once you turn off of Highway 33, mm-hmm. And head south, you'll start to see a lot of signs. Once you get closer to the landfill, they're going to talk about, you know, staying in your vehicle, what's accepted, what isn't accepted. I will say a couple things we don't accept, and people should just not bring them because they'll be upset if they have to turn around with a full vehicle.
1: Right.
2: Demo material, we definitely don't take demo material. Also, like old furniture, mattresses, that's not accepted. Latex paint, we do not take latex paint or used oil.
1: And yeah, I was at the one, I believe, 3 years ago now, and I brought my patients, and I knew it'd be a long line. It's going to be a lengthy, but at the end, it goes by pretty quick.
2: Yeah, once you get to the gate, it's kind of quickly run through. We try to move people through the different lines

0: depending on what they have as quick as possible. So, if you're going to have to pay for something, just make sure that you have your checkbook ready, your cash. And then a lot of times they'll just unload the vehicle for you. So just being able to quickly unlatch your trunk or the back hatch just to let them get in there and do what they need to do.
1: Not their first rodeo. It's been
0: Nope.
1: done before. So again, that's the 26th, but just first of many activities, programs you have this fall, Melissa.
0: Sure, yeah, we have a lot of programs coming up this fall, so I just wanted to share a couple of those. So one that we have that is actually hosted by Columbia County, but we want to share too, is the Wisconsin River Basin Bash at Conservation Night by the Lake. So this is a program that we hosted here in Sauk County, but it is something that is being hosted throughout the Wisconsin River watershed. This year, it's hosted by the Lake Wisconsin Farmer Watershed Council. It's going to be at Shep Farms over by Lodi. And that's on September 24th from 4 to 8. You can look at our Facebook page to find out more information. And they do need reservations for a meal count. But this is a great opportunity to see what some of the farmers are doing in the Wisconsin River watershed to protect land and water resources. So there'll be a soils pit. Our rainfall simulator will be on display. There's a lot of cover crop fields that folks can visit, and just information for the community as well. So this is not, meant just for farmers. It's really meant for community members as well, so they can kind of see what folks are doing.
1: A learning opportunity for some folks. Maybe this isn't their way of life, or they see it on a daily basis, but learn something new about the area.
0: Yeah, it's a great opportunity to meet other people and other farmers that are working on those kind of things.
1: And you get a meal out of the deal too,
0: Yeah.
1: right? What else do we have coming up here in this fall?
0: So we are finishing up our pasture walk season. So we have one pasture walk left that is on October 7th from 5 to 7 p.m. This is at the Hutter Farm. So they're located over by Laval. They're going to

0: cattle. So Jacob has a really great setup there, and it'll be a great opportunity to learn more about what they're doing.
1: And this is one of many activities programs that you put forward for folks to learn about things, right?
0: Yeah, every year we have our pasture walk set up. We typically do one per month, starting in May and ending in October. And each of those events kind of focuses on a different topic. So we try to get that schedule out well in advance so people can kind of plan what their summer looks like.
1: Weather permitting, of course, right?
0: We usually try to do it even if there's like maybe some rain, but of course if it's bad storms, we
1: Right.
0: won't host it. But yeah, come prepared to potentially, walk in some
1: Wear
0: wet
1: your
0: fields.
1: boots, bring
0: Sure, yeah.
1: the knee highs, right?
0: Yes. And then another field day that we have coming up that's just pretty much across the road from here is a cover crop field day at the Sauk County Healthcare Center.
1: Okay, yep. Just over the holler.
0: Yes,
1: Yeah.
0: there is a crop field just across the street from the healthcare center. And we're going to have a field day there. So that's on Tuesday, October 20th from 10 to 12, 10 a.m. till noon. And we have over 20 different cover crop mixes planted on this field. So we're working with Levi Troyer at Narrows Valley Supply. And the mixes, there's several different mixes, different mixing rates, different timing. It's going to be a really great event. There's going to be a soil pit there, rainfall simulator. Yeah, so that'll be another really great opportunity to see, different cover crops in action.
1: So if anybody has any questions, wants more info, I guess step one would be head to your website.
0: Yeah, you can go to our website or our Facebook page. You just look for Sauk County Land Resources or Environment. Or you can also try our office at 608-355-3245.
1: Sounds great. Thanks, Melissa.
0: Sure. And then we have another event coming up in October. This is on October 22nd. And this is at the Sauk County Farm, just south of Reedsburg. We have a invasive species field day. So we're going to be looking at different ways to identify invasive species, herbicide application methods, and the like. So we're doing that in conjunction with Upper Sugar River Watershed Association, as well as UW Extension. And that is going to be held from 9 a.m. to noon. The space is limited for that as well, so you'll need to register
1: That's
0: for
1: good.
0: that. Okay, and then my last item is in November. So November 5th, we are going to be hosting our Conserve Sauk Film Festival.
1: Oh, yeah.
0: And that is going to be again held at the Carnegie Shoddy Memorial Public Library in Baraboo. That's on November 5th from 5 to 7:30. That's a Thursday. So we'll have a handful of conservation-themed films on display there. And we'll also have some of our partner groups with booths and information on how to get involved with those groups. They're conservation-focused groups. And yeah, it should be a really good time, a great way to learn about different emerging conservation issues and ways that we can be successful in doing different things with that.
1: Boy, November seems so far away,
0: I
1: but it's
0: know
1: not.
0: it won't be. It won't be.
1: Melissa, thanks. We'll talk to you again soon.
0: All right, thanks.
1: From the Sauk County Land Resources and Environment Department, our guest today, Melissa Shoup.
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7: Skies stay variable through midday with highs near 69 and southeast winds around 15. Tonight brings rain with around an inch of accumulation, and a passing thunderstorm can't be ruled out. Lows near 62.

South winds at 15, gusting to 30. Showers are possible tomorrow with around half an inch of rainfall. Highs in the low 70s, winds turning west near 15. Tomorrow night looks partly cloudy with a low in the low 50s.

RDB, temperature warming up to 70 today. Getting ready for some rain tonight. Tomorrow morning on News and Views, we'll talk with Ryan Hayes from the Reedsburg School District about the Den is back up and running. The food distribution Tuesdays. 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

0: high of 70 today, some rain tonight. Not one of those 85 and humid rains, more of those 60 degrees chilly to your bones rain overnight tonight. It is Monday, the penultimate Monday of summer as autumn officially arrives next Tuesday. Are you fully immersed now in autumn? 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
3: The New York Giants won the Sunday night NFL opener, beating Dallas 28-20. Jackson Dart, 3 touchdown passes. Minnesota defeated Green Bay 39-22, outscoring the Packers in the fourth quarter 22-0. Carson Wentz with 3 touchdown passes as Kyler Murray of the Vikings left early with a concussion. Philadelphia edged Washington 24-22. The Commanders missed a two-point pass with about a minute to go. Las Vegas beat Miami 27-13. Arizona upset the Chargers in L.A. 26-14. Detroit in overtime defeated New Orleans 31-30. Chicago won its season opener at Carolina 59-37. Rams defensive end Myles Garrett will miss at least a month. He'll have arthroscopic knee surgery. Texas is number one in the new college football polls. The Padres won their 7th straight game, 6-4 at San Francisco. U.S. women's basketball won gold at the FIBA World Cup final.
0: The Reedsburg Area Historical Society is hosting their annual Heritage Days Rendezvous this weekend. That'll be held at the Pioneer Log Village on Highway 2333 just east of Reedsburg, Friday and Saturday from 10 until 5 o'clock. Also this weekend, it's the first of 2 weekends for the annual Hill and Valley Exploration Tour in Sauk, Richland, and Juneau counties. 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On Saturday, it's the annual Oktoberfest celebration in Baraboo. 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For a complete schedule of events, go to oktoberfestbaraboo.com. If you have something for our community calendar, please send us an email, calendar@magnum.media.
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4: That's Democrat David Crowley's plan. Crowley and the Democrats seem more interested in raising taxes to fund fraud than fight fraud. Crowley raised property taxes in Milwaukee County.
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12: Skies stay variable through midday with highs near 69 and southeast winds around 15. Tonight brings rain with around 1 inch of accumulation, and a passing thunderstorm can't be ruled out. Lows near 62, south winds at 15 gusting to 30. Showers are possible tomorrow with around 0.5 inch of rainfall. Highs in the low 70s. Winds turning west near 15. Tomorrow night looks partly cloudy with a low in the low 50s.

RDB rolling to 70 today. Some showers tonight. Brewers get the day off today. They will be in Pittsburgh, first of three against the Pirates tomorrow night. Packers coming off a loss yesterday. They'll be at New York to battle the Jets on Sunday. Badger football, a nice win on Saturday. They'll host Eastern Michigan on the Saturday. Get to 2-1 before Big Ten play begins next week. It's the Rolling Stones from 68.

0: This is W247CY Baraboo and WRDB Reedsburg.
1: The Northeast saw heavy rain yesterday. Travel was impacted in states like Connecticut, New Jersey, and New York. Some water rescues were conducted in coastal Connecticut and in parts of New Jersey. President Trump is back in Washington, D.C. after his weekend trip to Ireland. He sparked some controversy on Saturday when he said in Dublin that he would love to see a united Ireland.
2: I have friends on both sides, great people. They're Irish people. How can they be bad, right? I'd love to see it, you know. I think it would be a great feather in everybody's cap if that happened. It's going to happen eventually.
1: Then on Sunday, he doubled down on his proposed $5,000 dividend checks for American adults if Republicans maintain control of Congress after the midterm elections.
3: The $5,000 is going to happen 100%. And the reason is because our country is taking in trillions and trillions of dollars.
1: It has an estimated cost of $1.2 trillion. A Wisconsin congressman is recovering after a small plane had to make an emergency landing over the weekend. More from Jennifer Kuiper.
4: Republican nominee for Wisconsin Governor Tom Tiffany suffered minor injuries after a small plane he was on had to make an emergency landing in a lake Saturday night.
5: It sounded like they made plans to swim to the nearest shore after I went under, and then I lost contact with them. I believe his phone is underwater. They may be swimming south, I believe.
6: We have two victims in the water. We're just pulling them out now. Boat head back to the landing with two victims.
4: Tiffany says on social media that the plane lost power while approaching Wisconsin's Wausau downtown airport. I'm Jennifer Kuiper.
1: President Trump's plan to limit mail-in voting is getting blocked by a second federal judge. This is another obstacle as Trump awaits the Supreme Court's ruling on the matter. The second decision blocks the Postal Service from implementing Trump's order. I'm Michael Kastner.
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8: 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A man drowned at Governor Dodge State Park in Iowa County Saturday night. More construction expected to begin this week on the interstate in Columbia County. Three people were injured in a two-vehicle crash Friday morning in Richland County. And the Reedsburg Area Historical Society hosting their annual Heritage Days Rendezvous this weekend at the Pioneer Log Village. We'll talk with event organizer Kerry Hansen.
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4: Skies stay variable through midday with highs near 69 and southeast winds around 15. Tonight brings rain with around an inch of accumulation, and a passing thunderstorm can't be ruled out. Lows near 62, south winds at 15 gusting to 30. Showers are possible tomorrow with around half an inch of rainfall. Highs in the low 70s, winds turning west near 15. Tomorrow night looks partly cloudy with a low in the low 50s.

0: I have a quick and awesome tip to get you going today. It's about kindness. My name is John Tesh, and as always, this is Intelligence for Your Life. We know and can prove with evidence that a little act of kindness goes a long way. So things like holding the door for somebody, bringing in your neighbor's trash bins, or just helping somebody carry their groceries. This will benefit you as much as the person you're helping, because a study in the journal Social and Personal Psychology had people practice small acts of kindness over a six-week span. And the weeks when people performed more kind actions than usual, they had increased happiness, increased resilience, and optimism.
1: Intelligence for your life.
0: Just ahead, the GLP-1 boom has officially reached people's feet. Doctors are warning about a surprising side effect people on weight loss medications are experiencing today. Their feet are changing shape, and they're also painful. We'll talk about Ozempic feet next.

0: Let's talk about that weight loss drug again. Doctors are starting to see a surprising side effect in some people taking GLP-1 weight loss medications. They're calling it Ozempic feet. That refers to feet that suddenly look bonier, feel more painful, no longer fit in shoes the way they used to. According to orthopedic specialist Dr. Claire Morrow, the issue isn't caused by the medication itself. Instead, when weight comes off quickly, the skin and fat pads in the feet may not have time to adjust. This can often make veins and tendons more noticeable on the top of the foot and reduce the natural cushioning under the heel and the ball of the foot. Some patients describe it as feeling like they're walking on pebbles. Some also report a burning sensation. Podiatric surgeon Dr. Dana Figura also says some people have even dropped a full shoe size or gone from a wide shoe to a regular width. And while that may not sound like a big deal, shoes that are suddenly too loose can increase the risk of blisters and calluses and more foot pain. The solution is to protect your muscle mass while losing weight. That means getting enough protein and doing a lot of resistance training. But here's the good news. Losing excess weight, yeah, it reduces stress on the feet and lowers the risk of conditions like plantar fasciitis.
1: Intelligence for your life.
0: And coming up, what happens to our brain when we just look at delicious food images? I'll have the latest from Oxford University food scientists.

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3: The New York Giants won the Sunday night NFL opener, beating Dallas 28-20. Jackson Dart, 3 touchdown passes. Minnesota defeated Green Bay 39-22, outscoring the Packers in the fourth quarter 22-0. Carson Wentz with 3 touchdown passes as Kyler Murray of the Vikings left early with a concussion. Philadelphia edged Washington 24-22. The Commanders missed a 2-point pass with about a minute to go. Las Vegas beat Miami 27-13. Arizona upset the Chargers in L.A. 26-14. Detroit in overtime defeated New Orleans 31-30. Chicago won its season opener at Carolina 59-37. Rams defensive end Myles Garrett will miss at least a month. He'll have arthroscopic knee surgery. Texas is number one in the new college football polls. The Padres won their seventh straight game, 6-4 at San Francisco. U.S. Women's

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1: 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We are going to visit with Stephanie Kramer at the Sauk County Humane Society this morning and talk about some pets who are looking for their forever home. Stephanie, who you got this week?
2: Well, hi there. This week we have Raphael and Snickers. So first, Raphael is a friendly beagle who is about a year old and came to the Sauk County Humane Society as a stray. He's a sweet, curious guy with an easygoing, gentle personality. True to his beagle roots, Raphael loves using his nose and would be happy joining you for long walks where he can sniff and explore along the way. He's already pretty good on a leash and is a smart boy who would enjoy learning basic commands and a few fun tricks with a patient family. A fenced yard where he can run and play would also be a bonus. Raphael does great with kids, cats, and other dogs, making him a great fit for many homes. So if you're looking for an adventure buddy with plenty of snuggle bug potential, Raphael may be your guy. He's up to date on vaccinations and would be neutered prior to adoption. And then there's Snickers, a six-month-old tabby who seems to have figured out the good life pretty quickly. Find a lap, turn on the purrs, and make yourself comfortable. This handsome little stray has beautiful tabby markings with a touch of white under his chin and an equally charming personality. He greets and gives attention by leaning right into your hand and is perfectly content being picked up and carried around. Snickers is also a bit of a conversationalist and likes to chat while soaking up his lap time. He surprisingly is pretty laid back for being a kitten, but don't mistake calm for boring. He still has plenty of curiosity and really enjoys just heading off to explore before eventually finding his way back to his people. Snickers is affectionate, easygoing, curious, and just the right amount of kitten silliness. Basically, he's got the whole cat thing figured out already, and he's up to date on his vaccinations, but he would be neutered prior to adoption.
1: All right, Snickers and Raphael. Check it out at the Sauk County Humane Society. And Stephanie, I guess a topic that we like to discuss every now and again is volunteering at the shelter. And there are a number of ways to do that.
2: Yeah, well, I think that there is never too many volunteers that are needed. So if you're out there, you know, ask yourself these questions. Do you love animals? Are you interested in making a difference in your community? Do you want to be a part of something special, or do you just need to get out of your house for a few weeks? Well, the Sauk County Humane Society is always looking for volunteers, and there's a variety of opportunities, including things like a kennel assistant, animal transport if you like driving, dog walking, or cat socializing. And I mean, gosh, this weather is just perfect to get out there and start walking some dogs as they desperately need to get out of those kennels to remain happy and healthy. Front desk, maybe helping office staff and doing more of the computer work is your thing. They're always looking for special events committee members to help out with a variety of fundraising events, or even opening your home to being a foster is always important. So again, there's a little something for everyone. So if that's you out there, please contact the Sauk County Humane Society either by stopping in there. Their address is 618 Lynn Street, right in Baraboo. You can give them a call, 608-356-2520, or you can always just send them an email, shelter@saukhumane.org.
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6: Property taxes statewide saw the largest increase in more than three decades.
2: That's Democrat David Crowley's plan. Crowley and the Democrats seem more interested in raising taxes to fund fraud than fight fraud. Crowley raised property taxes in Milwaukee County.
7: Crowley recommends increasing the property tax levy.
2: David Crowley even wants to expand the fraud-ridden state Medicaid program.
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10: Skies stay variable through midday with highs near 69 and southeast winds around 15. Tonight brings rain with around an inch of accumulation, and a passing thunderstorm can't be ruled out. Lows near 62, south winds at 15 gusting to 30. Showers are possible tomorrow with around half an inch of rainfall. Highs in the low 70s, winds turning west near 15. Tomorrow night looks partly cloudy with a low in the low 50s.

0: Let's talk cravings here on the John Tesh program. What's causing yours? Here are a few things you may not have thought about, according to registered dietitian Angie Ash. First, Facebook and Instagram. Yeah. It turns out watching delicious food videos or seeing drool-worthy photos will set off an urge to eat. Oxford University food scientists found after people have been exposed to delicious-looking food images, they have a harder time resisting fatty, high-calorie foods afterward. So dietitian Ash says, follow this rule. Stay off social media when you're hungry. Another craving trigger is our commute. Dietitian Ash says, if you drive by a donut shop every day, you're going to be thinking about donuts for the rest of the day, even if you don't consciously notice it's on your route. A study from the University of Minnesota Medical School found having easy access to fast food makes people more likely to eat it. It's as simple as that, so you may want to drive a little out of your way so you're not triggered by a donut. And then, of course, TV ads trigger food cravings. That's obvious. You may think you're too smart to fall for that stuff, but according to a study, people who watched 3 or more hours of TV a day ate 500 extra snacks over the span of a year.
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1: Mitch McConnell's attendance as members return to the U.S. Senate remains in question. Lawmakers are reconvening on Capitol Hill this morning, 3 months after McConnell was hospitalized after reportedly falling at his Washington, D.C. residence. He hasn't been seen in public since, with representatives from his office saying he spent time at a physical rehab center before being discharged on August 6th. President Trump is defending the AI industry. Nick Harper reports the comments come after some have expressed major concerns, including Anthropic CEO Dario Amodei and House Minority Leader Hakeem Jeffries.
2: Posting on social media, he said that there is no need for more regulations. We already have tremendous criminal and regulatory power over AI companies. There is a sick conspiracy, wrote the president, against AI and data centers.
1: In a Truth Social post this morning, Trump said the only control or guardrails that AI needs is a strong and smart high IQ president, and the U.S. has that in spades. Saudi Arabia may run out of oil ready for export if it can't restart a critical pipeline damaged by drone attacks Friday. Satellite photos show heavy damage to a key pumping station on the pipeline, and oil traders are warning 4% of the world's oil supply could be at risk, driving prices higher. TMZ is reporting a possible cause of death for actors Hayden Panettiere. Daniel Martindale has the latest.
3: TMZ says the 36-year-old died after taking oxycodone laced with fentanyl. The findings are still preliminary, with the toxicology report still pending. Panettiere died in Greenville, South Carolina on August 16th after she was found unresponsive and in cardiac arrest. TMZ reports the DEA is investigating Panettiere's drug dealer, who is based in Los Angeles. The report says the dealer provided her with several black market prescription drugs, including oxycodone. TMZ says she took several drugs she purchased from her dealer on the flight from L.A. to South Carolina the day before she died. I'm Daniel Martindale.
1: I'm Chris Caraccio.
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6: A man drowned at an area state park Saturday night. It happened at about 5:45 at the Cox Hollow Beach at Governor Dodge State Park in northern Iowa County. The victim, a 25-year-old man from Milton, was snorkeling when he went under the water. First responders provided life-saving measures, but the man was pronounced dead at the scene. Three people were injured in a two-vehicle crash Friday morning in Richland County. It occurred at the intersection of Highways 14 and 130 at about 7:30. A vehicle on 130 entered 14 and struck a second vehicle.

0: Both drivers and a passenger in the first vehicle were taken to a local hospital for their injuries. A road improvement project slated to begin this week on the interstate in Columbia County, the I-39/90/94 between Highways 60 and CS, will have numerous improvements, including pavement repairs and guardrails. Lane restrictions and ramp closures could be done during off-peak hours. The project expected to be completed by December. And the annual Heritage Days Rendezvous, hosted by the Reedsburg Area Historical Society, is this weekend. Visitors will experience life like it was nearly 200 years ago. Here's event organizer Carrie Hansen.
1: You will be able to experience life in about the 1840s. You can immerse yourself in the history with demos of blacksmithing, basket weaving, sewing, cooking, but then you can also step in and experience, actually do corn shelling and washing clothes, making butter, doing your own weaving project that you can finish at home. We're trying to get the public more involved.
0: That'll be held Friday and Saturday from 10 till 5 at the Pioneer Log Village on Highway 2333 between Reedsburg and Baraboo. And some rain expected overnight tonight. Another chance of showers Wednesday afternoon into Wednesday night. Now you're up to date. I'm Tom Demeen, Magnum Media News. Here are today's death notices. LaVon Grunert, age 82, of Reedsburg, passed away last week Sunday. She is survived by her children, Lisa and Kevin Ressler of Plain. Wendy Grunert and Kenneth of Prairie du Sac. Frederick and Kirsty of Hillsboro. Crystal of Reedsburg. Doreen Grunert and Kurt Harritz of Hillpoint.

0: Brunert, age 82, Reedsburg. Mary Comers, age 87 of Reedsburg, passed away August 18th. Survivors include her husband James, son James and Angela, daughter Kathy Marshall Comers, stepson John and Lori, stepdaughter Jean Dirth. Funeral services will be held Wednesday at 2 o'clock at the Farber Funeral Home in Reedsburg. 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
6: Skies stay variable through midday with highs near 69 and southeast winds around 15. Tonight brings rain with around an inch of accumulation, and a passing thunderstorm can't be ruled out. Lows near 62, south winds at 15 gusting to 30. Showers are possible tomorrow with around half an inch of rainfall. Highs in the low 70s, winds turning west near 15. Tomorrow night looks partly cloudy with a low in the low 50s.

0: 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Also, putting your hands in your pockets encourages slouching. An alternative? Put your hands on your hips. It's a much more confident posture, and it works for Wonder Woman.
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5: Skies stay variable through midday with highs near 69 and southeast winds around 15. Tonight brings rain with around an inch of accumulation, and a passing thunderstorm can't be ruled out. Lows near 62, south winds at 15 gusting to 30. Showers are possible tomorrow with around half an inch of rainfall. Highs in the low 70s, winds turning west near 15. Tomorrow night looks partly cloudy with a low in the low 50s.

More data now on the trend of more people getting into running and joining running clubs. When the data was compiled on fitness trackers, running was the top sport. And it's especially popular as a way to release stress and make new friends. So take the Strava app. It not only tracks your activity, it also connects users to a community of other exercisers. 84% of Strava users say their number one reason for exercising is social connection. So if you're thinking about joining a run club or doing group exercise, here are the benefits. Working out with others has been found to increase the amount of time a person spends exercising, doubling the time of those who previously exercised alone. It's because companionship, it makes exertion feel easier. That's a fact. Plus, the Journal of Social Sciences found that people catch the exercise behaviors of those around them. So if you're in a run club with runners who are faster than you, you'll naturally run faster. In psychology, this is known as the Kohler effect. When a lesser team member performs a difficult task better in a group than they would on their own. It's because being with others motivates us to push ourselves. And researchers at Kansas State found that people who exercise with someone they thought was better than them increased their workout intensity by as much as 200%.

0: All righty, John Tesh with Gip Gerard, and guess who loves work from home culture?
1: Ooh, everybody?
0: Well, including Amazon, Target, Walmart, and every other online retailer, because when people work from home, they shop while they work.
1: Oh, yeah.
0: Researchers say it's driving billions in online sales, but indulging in a little retail therapy isn't tanking productivity, apparently, because people who work in an office or on-site take breaks and they procrastinate too. And at home, instead of chit-chatting in the break room, we're filling our online shopping cart.
1: Look, there's a myth that we need to be productive 100% of the time that we're on the clock.
0: I've tried it.
1: Your brain needs a reset. We need to take little breaks. And this is a great little break. And I absolutely understand why online shopping is the go-to. Because what I would normally have been doing in the office would be writing a note of what I need to pick up on the way home. But instead, now I just order it and it shows up in a day or two. So instead of making the list for what I pick up on the way home, I'm just having it ordered and I'm having those little moments of a break. It's all positive.
0: It's more energy to hide the parcel when it comes, though, isn't it? It's a little more energy there.
1: I just order the stuff that we need, not the stuff that I want.
0: Sure you do.
1: Yeah, all right, that's not true.
0: Intelligence for your life.

0: This is W247CY Baraboo and WRDB Reedsburg.
1: President Trump says, quote, "The only control or guardrails that AI needs is a strong and smart high IQ president, and the USA has that in spades." He went on to say in the post on Truth Social that there's a sick conspiracy going on against AI and data centers, and the only one that's happy about it is China. ICE has no plans to sweep polling locations in November's midterm elections, Matt Mattinson reports.
2: That's according to White House border czar Tom Holman. He told Fox News that he hasn't seen any plans or discussions about potential immigration enforcement operations at polling places. Holman called any claims that ICE would be at polling locations a fear tactic. This after the city of Denver, along with Latino civil rights and voting rights groups, filed a lawsuit to block ICE from polling places. I'm Matt Mattinson.
1: A severe weather threat will take aim in the Midwest this week. The main threat is expected to be heavy rain, damaging wind gusts, and possible tornadoes. Beginning today, a level 3 out of 4 flash flood threat is covering parts of central Iowa. Meanwhile, a corridor stretching from Wisconsin to Nebraska is under a level 2 out of 5 severe storm threat. New questions are swirling around the holdout juror in the Lindsey Clancy case that fellow jurors say caused the trial to end in a mistrial. NBC's Emily Akita says other members of the jury claim the man refused to interact with other jurors.
3: NBC 10 Boston reports the juror also had a history of domestic violence allegations on file, including a dismissed case for allegedly assaulting his now ex-wife and an active restraining order from his teen nephew.
1: According to a police report, the nephew claims the man pushed him to the ground and repeatedly punched him in the face. Legal experts say one big question is whether the juror was honest during the jury selection process. Clancy was charged in the 2023 deaths of her three young children, but the jury was unable to agree on a verdict. The defense argued Clancy suffered from postpartum psychosis. I'm Chris Caraggio.
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8: A man drowned at an area state park on Saturday night. It happened at about 5:45 at

at the Governor Dodge State Park, south of Spring Green. The incident occurred at the Cox Hollow Beach. The victim, a 25-year-old man from Milton, had been snorkeling when he went under the water. First responders immediately began life-saving efforts, but he was pronounced dead at the scene. Three people were injured in a two-vehicle crash Friday morning in Richland County. It happened at about 7:30 at the intersection of Highways 14 and 130. A vehicle pulled out of 130 onto 14 and struck a second vehicle. Both drivers and a passenger were taken to a local hospital for their injuries. More work expected to begin this week on the I-39-90-94 in Columbia County. Pavement will be repaired between Highways 60 and CS. The interstate will have off-peak lane closures and limited ramp closures.

0: 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Here's event organizer Carrie Hansen.
1: You will be able to experience life in about the 1840s. 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But then you can also step in and experience, actually do corn shelling and washing clothes, making butter, doing your own weaving project that you can finish at home. We're trying to get the public more involved.
0: The rendezvous is Friday and Saturday from 10 till 5 at the Pioneer Log Village on Highway 2333 between Reedsburg and Baraboo. A chance of rain for us this evening. Now you're up to date. I'm Tom Demeen, Magnum Media News.
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6: Skies stay variable through midday with highs near 69 and southeast winds around 15. Tonight brings rain with around an inch of accumulation, and a passing thunderstorm can't be ruled out. Lows near 62, south winds at 15, gusting to 30. Showers are possible tomorrow with around half an inch of rainfall. Highs in the low 70s, winds turning west near 15. Tomorrow night looks partly cloudy with a low in the low 50s.

0: Apparently, it's time for us all to start spicing up our coffee, and I'm going to try this myself. I'm John Tesh with today's Intelligence for Your Health. The journal Public Health says we should all be spicing up our coffee for a health boost and a flavor boost. So, for example, listen to this. If you like your coffee on the sweet side, they say you should add some ground nutmeg, cinnamon, which I add, cinnamon, or cocoa powder. It's a good idea. They contain compounds known to lower blood sugar levels and reduce your risk for type 2 diabetes with almost zero extra calories. Or if you're craving a spicier morning beverage, add some chili, cayenne pepper, or ginger to coffee. For example, a hit of cayenne in your coffee will improve brain function. Cayenne pepper, yeah. Plus, cayenne is a surprisingly good source of vitamin A and vitamin C. And with ginger specifically, you'll get a drink that's proven to help tame inflammation and nausea with every sip. And finally, the best way to add any spice to coffee is at the brewing stage, meaning just mix a teaspoon or two with your normal coffee grounds and you're good to go. I say start off with this cayenne pepper because it's really good for us.
1: Intelligence for your life.
0: There's something I've always wanted the answer to. Is it possible for us to catch laziness from somebody else? Researchers weigh in on this next.

0: What do you think? Is it possible for us to catch laziness from another person? According to the French National Institute of Health, who just studied this, the answer is a big yes. For example, let's say you and your partner plan to do your chores first thing Saturday so you can enjoy the rest of your weekend. But if one of you sits down for coffee and says, "Wow, I just don't feel like doing anything today," the other is likely to agree. I'm usually the agreeable one. The researchers say it's partly about wanting to fit in and partly about, quote, social influence bias, where people believe their attitudes and opinions should be similar to those of other people. For example, if you saw somebody take a financial risk by buying a particular stock, you might think they know something about stocks that you don't and decide to do the same, even if they have no idea what they're doing. The good news is, we can also be energized by another person's behavior. I have that feeling just about every day when I'm in the gym.
1: Intelligence for your life.
0: And coming up, do you name your cars and your houseplants? Do you talk to your pets like they understand what you're saying? If so, I'll explain why researchers from the University of Chicago discovered those strange habits are signs of intelligence.

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4: That's Democrat David Crowley's plan. Crowley and the Democrats seem more interested in raising taxes to fund fraud than fight fraud. Crowley raised property taxes in Milwaukee County.
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10: Are you in favor of expanding Medicaid?
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12: Skies stay variable through midday with highs near 69 and southeast winds around 15. Tonight brings rain with around an inch of accumulation and a passing thunderstorm can't be ruled out. Lows near 62, south winds at 15 gusting to 30. Showers are possible tomorrow with around half an inch of rainfall. Highs in the low 70s. Winds turning west near 15. Tomorrow night looks partly cloudy with a low in the low 50s.

0: Here's a fun piece I want to share with you. If you accidentally call your kid by your dog's name, or you mix up the names of two friends who look absolutely nothing alike, you're not alone. Happens to us in this house all the time. And by the way, you're not losing your mind either. There's actually a logical, scientific reason why name mix-ups happen to us. Dr. David Rubin is a psychology and neuroscience professor at Duke, and his research shows that our brain files names according to social groups, say a family group, a friend group, a work group. And when we root around in one of those files for a name, we may come up with somebody else's name by mistake and end up calling one family member by another family member's name, even the dog. Dr. Rubin also says we're considerably less likely to mix up names across relationship categories, say by calling your sister by a coworker's name. And it's not a question of age, because the research shows young people are just as likely as senior citizens to misname people. Now, interestingly enough, you won't end up calling your kids by your cat's name, because even though we consider cats part of the family, most cats don't respond to their name or come when they're called. So when you're calling your kid, you're much more likely to mix their name up with the dog's name and yell, "Time for dinner, Max. I mean, Matt."
1: On the fast track to a better you. 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
1: Senators are reconvening on Capitol Hill today, but it's unclear if Mitch McConnell will be among them. The former majority leader was hospitalized after reportedly falling at his Washington, D.C. residence 3 months ago. McConnell's office says he spent time at a physical rehab center before being discharged on August 6th. Fellow Kentucky Republican lawmaker James Comer previously said he expected McConnell to be returning to the Senate today. The Trump administration is accusing thousands of stealing from American taxpayers in COVID-era loan fraud schemes. Vice President J.D. Vance was joined by AG Todd Blanche and FBI Director Cash Patel today at FBI's Kansas City headquarters for the announcement.
2: As happens with so many of the programs that are born out of the generosity of the American taxpayer, we had many, many people who took advantage of those programs.
1: Almost 870,000 borrowers have been suspended by the Small Business Administration over an estimated $39 billion in suspected fraud. Blanche announced 80 people have been charged so far after $245 million in losses were uncovered in the crackdown.

0: Healthcare fraud has been one of President Trump's focal points since returning to office. And President Trump is defending the AI industry. NBC's Christine Romans reports it comes after Anthropic CEO Dario Amende called for slowing the pace of improving AI capabilities, with OpenAI founder Sam Altman and SpaceX AI's Elon Musk weighing in.
1: Both publicly agreeing with Amade after disturbing alerts from former researchers, including Jacob Coxon, who in an online resignation last week wrote, "The people building AI earnestly believe that it could kill us all by the end of the decade."
0: In a Truth Social post this morning, Trump said, quote, "The only control or guardrails that AI needs is a strong and smart, high IQ president, and the USA has that in spades." He went on to say there's a sick conspiracy going on against AI and data centers, and the only one that's happy about it is China. I'm Chris Caraggio.
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9: Skies stay variable through midday with highs near 69 and southeast winds around 15. Tonight brings rain with around an inch of accumulation, and a passing thunderstorm can't be ruled out. Lows near 62, south winds at 15 gusting to 30. Showers are possible tomorrow with around half an inch of rainfall. Highs in the low 70s, winds turning west near 15. Tomorrow night looks partly cloudy with a low in the low 50s.

0: For my health and wellness files, check this out. Did you know a potato a day may keep your headaches away? Yeah, according to the University of Michigan, eating a medium-sized potato every day, russet or sweet, with the skin, can cut your incidence of migraines by a full 25%. What's going on? It comes down to the potassium in potatoes, which relaxes blood vessels. So you're less likely to get the constriction of blood vessels in the brain that cause migraine pain. Yay, taters.
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0: All right, intelligent people, when it comes to staying physically active, do you prefer going for a walk or a hike? To most people, those may sound like the same thing because they both involve putting one foot in front of the other, right? But here's why hikes offer significantly more health benefits, according to Dr. Daniel Ferris, a biomechanics professor at the University of Florida. You're going to love this piece. First, hikes are better for our muscles and joints because when we walk on mostly flat surfaces, right, like sidewalks, we end up using the same muscles in the same way with every step. But with hiking, Dr. Ferris says, trails typically go up and down and sideways, which forces you to activate leg muscles you don't normally use. So you end up with stronger muscles. That improves your balance. Hiking, it's also better for your heart because something as simple as walking on an uneven surface is proven to burn up to 28% more calories than walking on flat ground. Did you get that? 28% more calories. And when you burn more energy, you also boost your heart rate and lower your risk for heart disease. Boy, two great reasons. I have another one, though. Finally, hiking does wonders for your mental health. Stanford University found that time spent in natural environments calms activity in a part of the brain that's linked to mental illness. Plus, being in nature reduces your mind's tendency to ruminate, which is a negative thought pattern linked with anxiety and depression. The power of a hike.
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1: Skies stay variable through midday with highs near 69 and southeast winds around 15. Tonight brings rain with around an inch of accumulation, and a passing thunderstorm can't be ruled out. Lows near 62, south winds at 15 gusting to 30. Showers are possible tomorrow with around half an inch of rainfall. Highs in the low 70s, winds turning west near 15. Tomorrow night looks partly cloudy with a low in the low 50s.

0: God, Tesh, we give Gerard, and I think if we, you've been married for 20 years now, right?
1: I have.
0: I'm at 34, so we've been married for 54 years total.
1: Yeah, not you, yes.
0: Not to each
1: in
0: other.
1: In total,
0: yes.
1: Yeah.
0: Okay. So I think we're qualified to bring you this next piece of intel. So from the Gottman Institute, this is the Relationship Institute, Marriage Institute in Seattle, I believe they are. They now are reporting that marital distress peaks twice a year. See how you feel, folks. The highest spikes in conflict occur in January after the stress of the holidays.
1: Oh, yeah.
0: And then in August, when summer breaks end and there's a shift in family logistics as school starts again. What do you say, father of three?
1: Oh, this is, first of all, my wife's also a teacher.
0: Yeah.
1: Oh,
0: yeah.
1: Which means that
0: four of them.
1: She has spent the entire summer off, relaxed. She's been traveling. She comes back into town, and she's a different person. And then all of a sudden, school starts, and she's back. All of the stress hits like a ton of bricks. It's totally.
0: Plus, so
1: totally
0: it's three schools
1: dynamic.
0: Now. Your wife's in one school, two kids are in another school, and then your 14-year-old is in ninth grade.
1: Yeah. So the logistics of managing all the schedules, but just her personality is so different when she comes back. And then the holidays, absolutely post holidays. But I would say January is just the time when we all overlap in having had a big event that is now over. I would say anytime there's a major event, if it's a big birthday that you're planning, a family wedding, anything, the aftermath, the couple of weeks after, is a very stressful time on all your relationships.
0: Yep.

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1: President Trump says AI doesn't need guardrails, only a high IQ president. In the Truth Social post this morning, he went on to say there is a sick conspiracy going on against AI and data centers, and the only one that's happy about it is China. His post comes as fears mount about rapid AI advancement possibly becoming a danger to the world. Mitch McConnell has yet to be seen as members return to the U.S. Senate today.

0: Unveiling on the anniversary of Kirk's assassination. Turning Point leadership condemned the damage on social media while authorities began reviewing evidence at the scene. Anyone with information about the incident is asked to contact authorities. I'm Monica Nelson.
1: Researchers at the University of California, Riverside have developed a new tool to help predict where major earthquakes could strike. Matt Mattinson explains.
2: The technique uses GPS data to identify locked sections of faults where stress is building. Researchers say it correctly identified the area of Russia's Kamchatka Peninsula where a magnitude 8.8 earthquake struck last year. The tool cannot predict when an earthquake will happen. Researchers are now studying whether it could help identify higher risk sections of California faults.
1: SpaceX is suing Texas Attorney General Ken Paxton. The suit also names Grimes County in Texas, where Elon Musk's private spaceflight company is planning to build a multi-billion-dollar semiconductor plant. The AG's office previously ordered Grimes County to answer public records requests seeking details about tax breaks it had granted. I'm Chris Caraggio.
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8: Skies stay variable through midday with highs near 69 and southeast winds around 15. Tonight brings rain with around an inch of accumulation and a passing thunderstorm can't be ruled out. Lows near 62, south winds at 15 gusting to 30. Showers are possible tomorrow with around half an inch of rainfall. Highs in the low 70s, winds turning west near 15. Tomorrow night looks partly cloudy with a low in the low 50s.

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0: All righty, coming up, researchers say adding a small pop of color to your daily life can genuinely shift your mood, and the science behind this goes back to the dawn of man.

Welcome back to Intelligence for Your Life, and we are living in a gig economy with a lot of people working side hustles to make ends meet, right? I'm John Tesh with the Side Hustle Report. It turns out that food delivery may not be a long-term option anymore because Uber now owns a drone delivery company, and they're aiming, they

0: be honest, does it seem like the world today looks beige and blah? 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And those same brain circuits still light up today and make us feel energized, optimistic, and safe. 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So everything from a coffee mug to a colorful phone case or even your front door. Those small moments create repeated positive signals all throughout the day.
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1: That's Democrat David Crowley's plan. 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Crowley raised property taxes in Milwaukee County.
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9: Rain looks likely today, with highs near 70 and southeast breezes around 15. Tonight brings more rain, about an inch of accumulation, an isolated thunderstorm possible, lows near 62, and south winds at 15 gusting to 30. That rain chance lingers into tomorrow, with roughly half an inch more expected, highs in the low 70s, and southwest winds at 15. Tomorrow night turns cloudy, with lows in the upper 40s,

question, does your mind frequently wander when you're working or studying? It may not be such a bad thing, say the experts, because a wandering mind isn't about boredom, a lack of attention, or even poor self-control. According to the Georgia Institute of Technology, people who daydream tend to have more intelligent, creative, and efficient brains than average. How about that? During the study, participants took intelligent tests that assessed their creativity and ability to solve problems. And then study participants were given MRI brain scans while they stared at a fixed point for 5 minutes and tried to keep their mind empty of thoughts. The result, it turned out that the people who daydreamed the most had a higher number of neural connections in the brain, and that allowed them to use less energy for mental tasks and made their brains more efficient. And that increase in efficiency, it meant the daydreamers had plenty of brain power left over, which allowed them to think about other things while also paying attention to the task at hand. Are you receiving all of this? Bottom lining it? If you daydream frequently, you're probably more intelligent and creative and have a more efficient brain than somebody who's laser focused. So embrace your daydreaming.

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1: Mitch McConnell has yet to make an appearance on Capitol Hill as members have returned to the Senate. Majority Leader John Thune only told reporters that he hopes McConnell is back before he spoke on the Senate floor this afternoon, making the case for Republicans to keep control of Congress.
2: We were well aware that Americans had had a very rough time financially under the Biden administration. And so we took action to put additional money in hardworking Americans' pockets.
1: Politico reports that McConnell's staff has told some Senate Republicans that he will be back by Wednesday to help advance a farm-related bill. McConnell hasn't been seen in public since he was hospitalized after reportedly falling in his Washington, D.C. home 3 months ago. Earlier this month, fellow Kentucky Republican lawmaker Congressman James Comer said he expected McConnell to be returning today to the Senate. President Trump is rejecting calls for tighter AI regulation, insisting all that's needed is a smart president. In a Truth Social post today, he also said there's a sick conspiracy going on against AI and data centers, and the only one that's happy about it is China. Some tech leaders have been sounding the alarm bells about the dangers of rapid, unchecked AI development, and an Arizona senator is on board with slowing down that development. Speaking on the State of the Union yesterday, Democrat Ruben Gallego pushed for more regulation.
3: This is more akin to Dr. Frankenstein telling us, "The monster is loose, help me stop the monster." And what we have right now is the method that we're answering is not meeting the moment.
1: He added that we need to get together and find the perfect balance as soon as possible. Concerns have been raised by a former Anthropic researcher and Anthropic CEO, Dario Amendé. A former Charles Manson follower convicted in two murders has died behind bars. 83-year-old Bruce Davis died at a California medical facility. Davis, once considered Manson's right-hand man, was convicted of two counts of murder in 1972 and sentenced to life in prison. I'm Chris Garagio.
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8: Rain looks likely today, with highs near 70 and southeast breezes around 15. Tonight brings more rain, about an inch of accumulation, an isolated thunderstorm possible, lows near 62, and south winds at 15 gusting to 30. That rain chance lingers into tomorrow, with roughly half an inch more expected, highs in the low 70s, and southwest winds at 15. Tomorrow night turns cloudy, with lows in the upper 40s,

0: pretty wild that this story has showed up now because my grandkids have been begging for a dog, and the Gibb is really resisting. But we now know it's something that can help a preschooler grow up to be well-behaved and considerate of others, adopting a family dog. Researchers from the University of Western Australia analyzed data involving more than 1,600 households with preschool-age children. When the three-year study ended, researchers found children who grew up with dogs were 30% less likely to show antisocial behavior and 34% more likely to show considerate behavior like being polite and sharing toys. Children who played with a family dog at least three times a week, they were 74% more likely to be considerate of others on a regular basis compared to kids who rarely played with their pup. Lead researcher Dr. Haley Christian believes this is because children tend to become attached to the family dog, and loving another creature and taking care of it develops empathy, right? And it helps kids learn to put themselves in somebody else's shoes, to consider others' feelings, and anticipate what they might need or might they might want. And the more time kids spend playing with the pet and joining in on family dog walks, the greater their emotional development. So, Gibb, if you want your preschooler to grow up to be a more considerate and empathetic human, adopt a dog.
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2: Wisconsin farmer says the farm bill needs to update the dairy program. I'm Erin Anderson with the Brownfield Dairy Update. An eastern Wisconsin dairy farmer says the industry desperately needs an updated farm bill. Raymond Dietrich says milk

0: prices established in 2018 are no longer relevant.
1: We're living with $17 milk, and that's just not acceptable. You know, we have this government program that pays us over $9.50. You know, if we don't have over $9.50, they pay us the difference, and that's how far off it is.
0: He tells Brownfield, the rising costs of labor, fuel, and inputs mean profitability is hard to come by, even with today's higher milk prices.
1: These government programs that are supposed to help you out when things are tough, they don't even come close anymore. They have to be revisited, and then, you know, of course, the Farm Bill is still not out there. What's the holdup? I think it's just the government's inability to get something done.
0: Dietrich says the Farm Bill could be a vehicle to update the dairy margin coverage program, but he's not optimistic at this point.
1: I think they've been dragging their feet so long on it, they forgot what's in it.
0: The U.S. Senate Ag Committee is expected to resume Farm Bill discussions when it returns to session this week. Cash dairy prices were mostly unchanged Friday to end the week at the Chicago Mercantile Exchange. Dry weigh was unchanged at 76. No sales were reported. 40-pound cheese blocks were also unchanged at 146. No sales were reported. Cheese barrels were unchanged at 146 and a quarter. No sales were reported. Butter was unchanged at 137. 12 sales were reported, ranging from 136 to 137. Non-fat dry milk was up 3 to 197. 4 sales were reported, ranging from 195 to 197. I'm Erin Anderson with the Brownfield Dairy Update.
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6: Rain looks likely today, with highs near 70 and southeast breezes around 15. Tonight brings more rain, about an inch of accumulation, an isolated thunderstorm possible, lows near 62, and south winds at 15 gusting to 30. That rain chance lingers into tomorrow, with roughly half an inch more expected, highs in the low 70s, and southwest winds at 15. Tomorrow night turns cloudy, with lows in the upper 40s,

0: Here's an interesting piece from our health and wellness files. 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You've seen these foam rollers if you're not already using one. 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According to the University of Australia, this stimulates your central nervous system and releases pent-up feelings. 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Further research at the University of Alabama shows rolling your muscles helps release tension and allows you to relax, which eliminates stress hormones, provides relief, and improves mood. 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
1: 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Cross country on Saturday, a large invitational in Spring Green. On the girls' side in the large school division, for Wisconsin Dells, a 16th place finish, Caroline Schmitz 59th, Reedsburg 17th, Madison Pearson placed 45th. For the boys, Reedsburg 11th, Sebastian Nakayama 42nd, Wisconsin Dells 17th, Blake Schmitz placed 59th. In the small school division for the girls, Royal Waniwak Center's Caitlin Field won the event. Hillsboro's Olivia McCauley finished 10th. For the boys, Hillsboro an 8th place finish, Dominic Kirkpatrick 5th. From Royal Waniwak Center, Troy Halfmeister placed 8th. Baraboo ran at an invitational in Stevens Point. The boys 6th, Will Betcher 13th. The girls 11th, Taylor Spurl placed 39th. On the volleyball floor, Reedsburg goes 3-3 at an invitational in Sauk Prairie, defeating Lodi, Darlington, and Oregon. Cabela Bradley with 37 kills on the day. Linnea Retzloff with 60 assists. Aubrey Matthews, 51 digs. Mauston, 3-2 at an invitational in Sparta, wins over the host school, Arcadia and Cashton. Jalen Hines with 41 kills. Tyler Pellegrini, 44 assists. Eden Finucane with 23 digs. Portage gets a win Saturday at the Ripon Invitational, defeating Little Chute. Baraboo goes 0-2 at an Invitational in Waterloo. Hillsboro competed at an Invitational in Reedsburg Saturday, going 1-3. The victory over Marquesan. On the soccer pitch, Baraboo blanked Toma 2-0. Goals from Samuel Kappel and DeAndre Wagenant. Rexton Barada with 6 saves in net. Portage dropped a pair to West Salem 3-2 and to Monroe 7-0. On the tennis court, Portage hosted a quadrangular, going 1-2 on the day with a win over Viroqua. Baraboo a perfect 3-0, wins over Portage, Columbus, and Viroqua. Badger football won their home opener Saturday night, outscoring Western Illinois 36-9. Colton Joseph, a touchdown pass to Chris Brooks. Touchdown runs from Abu Sama and Darian Dupree. Carson Van Dinter returned a block punt for a score. Gavin Lahm with 3 field goals. The Brewers were nipped by the Reds yesterday 4-3, giving up a run in the top of the 8th. Joey Ortiz, a 2-run home run. Bryce Terang with a pair of base hits. Abner Uribe took the loss. And the Packers were run over by the Vikings yesterday, 39-22. Jordan Love with a pair of touchdown throws to Christian Watson. Trey Smack with 2 field goals. Magnum Media Sports.
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0: Let's talk about decision making. Gib, experts are saying stop second guessing your decisions from now on. Here's a trick. You think about a decision while nodding your head yes. So nodding is, of course, a form of self-validation. Our brain is influenced by our body language. Gib's going to give us the lizard brain thing here, which I love. Nodding yes will increase your conviction about your decision and boost your self-confidence instantly.
1: Well, this is, I mean, this is more of like, this is why screens are so powerful in affecting your moods, why virtual reality affects your moods. Your brain can't tell the difference between perceived experiences and actual experiences. So if you're nodding, your brain is going to think, I agree with this.
0: Right.
1: And this is also, this reasoning right here is something that you and I both love about doing live performance, because you can't second guess your decisions.
0: Yes.
1: So, you know, nodding is a trick in life that will work for you. But when you're on stage, you're sort of forced to be fully in the moment to the point where you can't go back and get those 5 minutes back of you playing a song in a certain key. You just got to live with it.
0: Yeah.
1: So once I just
0: make the mistake again, and it's jazz.
1: Yeah. That's what you said. One mistake is a mistake. Four mistakes in a row is jazz. Give your lizard brain a little boost. And the next time you're making a decision, just give yourself a little bit of extra self-confidence by nodding.
0: And when you come see us live in concert and Gib and I are interacting with each other, just take a look at our brains, because we're trying to figure out how to get through it without actually being arrested for saying something wrong.
1: I mean, you know, we always walk that razor's edge.
0: That's right.

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1: Leaders in the U.S. Senate are keeping an eye out for Mitch McConnell, who has yet to make an appearance on Capitol Hill. Lawmakers are reconvening 3 months after McConnell was hospitalized after reportedly falling at his Washington, D.C. residence. Politico reports McConnell's staff have told some Senate Republicans that he'll be back by Wednesday to help advance a farm bill. President Trump is pushing back against growing calls for more guardrails on artificial intelligence, posting today the only control or guardrails that AI needs is a strong and smart, high IQ president. And he writes the USA has that in spades. As Nick Harper reports, this after some major concerns about it, including from the head of Anthropic, Dario Amodei, and Democratic House Minority Leader Hakeem Jeffries.
2: There is a sick conspiracy, wrote the president, against AI and data centers.
1: The head of Anthropic is proposing a three-step plan to pace AI development.
2: His competitors, Elon Musk and Sam Altman, have both come out to show their support for him. Elon Musk writing, Dario is right, Sam Altman writing, I agree with Dario, and both of them pledging to take action.
1: Washington's Kennedy Center could close as early as Tuesday with officials warning of bankruptcy. A Washington Post report says the center's board's considering a shutdown after warning that keeping the main building open could pose safety risks following a recent ceiling collapse. Most of those board members are appointed by President Trump. They argue that putting President Trump's name back on the facade of the Kennedy Center may be the only way to avoid financial ruin. Trading on Wall Street closed lower to start this week, trimming some earlier losses as oil prices and Treasury yields eased slightly. As of today, the 10-year U.S. Treasury bond yield is more than 5%, marking only the second time it's done so since July of 2007, right before the global financial crisis. At the closing bell, the Dow Jones had lost 152 points. I'm Scott Carr.
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4: Here are today's death notices. Levon Grunert, age 82 of Reedsburg, passed away last week Sunday. She is survived by her children, Lisa and Kevin Ressler of Plain, Wendy Grunert and Kenneth of Prairie du Sac, Frederick and Kirsty of Hillsboro, Crystal of Reedsburg, Doreen Grunert and Kurt Harrits of Hill Point. Siblings, Burdell Schrank, Janie and Mark Palmer, Danny Palmer, Beverly Palmer, and Willard and Lori Palmer. 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Survivors include her husband James, son James and Angela, daughter Kathy Marshall Comers, stepson John and Lori, stepdaughter Jean Dirth. 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
2: Tonight, rain moves in with close to an inch expected, isolated thunderstorms possible, lows near 60, and south winds around 15 gusting to 30. Tomorrow still carries a chance of rain, about half an inch of accumulation, highs near 73, with southwest winds holding steady at 15. Tomorrow night turns a bit calmer, just a few clouds, lows dropping to the upper 40s. By Wednesday, expect mostly cloudy skies with highs again in the low 70s.

Welcome back to Intelligence for Your Life, and we are living in a gig economy with a lot of people working side hustles to make ends meet, right? I'm John Tesh with the Side Hustle Report. It turns out that food delivery may not be a long-term option anymore because Uber now owns a drone delivery company, and they're aiming, they say, for 1 million daily Uber Eats drone deliveries by the end of 2029. Uber Eats drone deliveries will begin in Houston and Dallas before the end of the year, then expand into dozens of other U.S. cities. The drone delivery company, by the way, Uber bought, got its start delivering medical supplies by drone in Rwanda. Now, it's going to bring your...

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1: Intelligence for Your Life with John Tesh.
0: All righty, coming up, researchers say adding a small pop of color to your daily life can genuinely shift your mood. And the science behind this goes back to the dawn of man.

0: right, be honest. Does it seem like the world today looks beige and blah? Design experts say our surroundings have become a lot less colorful. More than 80% of cars, for example, on the road today are black, white, gray, or silver. And a lot of the products we buy have followed the same trend. But adding a little color to your day could significantly boost your mood. Ingrid Fattel-Lee is the author of Joyful, The Art of Finding Happiness All Around You. She tells us our brains are wired to respond to bright colors. Thousands of years ago, our ancestors relied on vivid colors to spot ripe fruit, or clear, blue water to know they could drink. And those same brain circuits still light up today and make us feel energized, optimistic, and safe. But you don't need to repaint your house or buy a new car. Color psychologists say the biggest mood boost comes from adding color to the things you interact with every day. So everything from a coffee mug to a colorful phone case or even your front door. Those small moments create repeated positive signals all throughout the day.
1: Now that's intelligence for your life.
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6: Property taxes statewide saw the largest increase in more than three decades.
2: That's Democrat David Crowley's plan. Crowley and the Democrats seem more interested in raising taxes to fund fraud than fight fraud. Crowley raised property taxes in Milwaukee County.
7: Crowley recommends increasing the property tax levy.
2: David Crowley even wants to expand the fraud-ridden state Medicaid program.
8: Are you in favor of expanding Medicaid?
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2: The David Crowley plan. 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
10: Tonight, rain moves in with close to an inch expected isolated thunderstorms possible, lows near 60, and south winds around 15 gusting to 30. Tomorrow still carries a chance of rain, about half an inch of accumulation, highs near 73, with southwest winds holding steady at 15. Tomorrow night turns a bit calmer, just a few clouds, lows dropping to the upper 40s. By Wednesday, expect mostly cloudy skies with highs again in the low 70s.

0: Question, does your mind frequently wander when you're working or studying? It may not be such a bad thing, say the experts, because a wandering mind isn't about boredom, a lack of attention, or even poor self-control. According to the Georgia Institute of Technology, people who daydream tend to have more intelligent, creative, and efficient brains than average. How about that? During the study, participants took intelligent tests that assessed their creativity and ability to solve problems. And then study participants were given MRI brain scans while they stared at a fixed point for 5 minutes and tried to keep their mind empty of thoughts. The result, it turned out that the people who daydreamed the most had a higher number of neural connections in the brain, and that allowed them to use less energy for mental tasks and made their brains more efficient. And that increase in efficiency, it meant the daydreamers had plenty of brain power left over, which allowed them to think about other things while also paying attention to the task at hand. Are you receiving all of this? Bottom lining it? If you daydream frequently, you're probably more intelligent and creative and have a more efficient brain than somebody who's laser focused. So embrace your daydreaming.
1: I don't believe it. Don't touch me. Hey, Ray. Hey, Sugar. Tell them who we are. Well, we're big rock singers. We got gold.

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1: Senator Mitch McConnell is back in the U.S. Senate. The 84-year-old is on the Senate floor in a wheelchair, his first public appearance since June. McConnell's return comes as senators come back to Capitol Hill today from a break. In a statement, McConnell said he'll cast his first Senate vote today since he took a bad fall back in June. President Trump is defending the AI industry, posting to social media today, the only control or guardrails that AI needs is a strong and smart, high IQ president. And the USA, he writes, has that in spades. Trump claims there's a sick conspiracy going on against AI and data centers. This after some major concerns were expressed by leaders in the AI industry, including Anthropic CEO Dario Amodei. Now a senator from Arizona is on board with slowing down AI development. Democrat Ruben Gallego says that we need to get together and find the perfect balance as soon as possible regarding AI.
2: This is more akin to Dr. Frankenstein telling us the monster is loose, help me stop the monster. And what we have right now is the method that we're answering is not meeting the moment.
1: Gallego says there's currently a need to tamp down the technology.
2: We need to get together as fast as possible with the smartest people, with the skeptics, with people that want to regulate, people that want to actually deal with this, people that are going to figure out how to actually have the perfect balance.
1: Severe storms are again taking aim at the Midwest. The main threat expected to be heavy rain, damaging wind gusts, and possible tornadoes. Level 3 out of 4 flash flood threats are starting today, covering parts of central Iowa, while a corridor stretching from Wisconsin to Nebraska is under a level 2 out of 5 severe storm threats. Costco says it's raising prices and limiting how much consumers can buy of some popular motor oil products. Kirkland Signature Full Synthetic Motor Oil now costs about $58 for a two-pack. That's up from about $30 last year. Experts point out the changes come as the price of crude oil surges. I'm Scott Carr.
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2: Tonight, rain moves in with close to an inch expected, isolated thunderstorms possible, lows near 60, and south winds around 15 gusting to 30. Tomorrow still carries a chance of rain, about half an inch of accumulation, highs near 73, with southwest winds holding steady at 15. Tomorrow night turns a bit calmer, just a few clouds, lows dropping to the upper 40s. By Wednesday, expect mostly cloudy skies with highs again in the low 70s.

0: pretty wild that this story has showed up now because my grandkids have been begging for a dog, and the Gibb is really resisting. But we now know it's something that can help a preschooler grow up to be well-behaved and considerate of others, adopting a family dog. Researchers from the University of Western Australia analyzed data involving more than 1,600 households with preschool-age children. When the three-year study ended, researchers found children who grew up with dogs were 30% less likely to show antisocial behavior and 34% more likely to show considerate behavior like being polite and sharing toys. Children who played with a family dog at least three times a week, they were 74% more likely to be considerate of others on a regular basis compared to kids who rarely played with their pup. Lead researcher Dr. Haley Christian believes this is because children tend to become attached to the family dog, and loving another creature and taking care of it develops empathy, right? And it helps kids learn to put themselves in somebody else's shoes, to consider others' feelings, and anticipate what they might need or might they might want. And the more time kids spend playing with the pet and joining in on family dog walks, the greater their emotional development. So, Gibb, if you want your preschooler to grow up to be a more considerate and empathetic human, adopt a dog.
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2: The Reedsburg Area Historical Society is hosting their annual Heritage Days Rendezvous this weekend. That'll be held at the Pioneer Log Village on Highway 2333 just east of Reedsburg, Friday and Saturday from 10 until 5 o'clock. 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On Saturday, it's the annual Oktoberfest celebration in Baraboo. That starts at 3 o'clock at Circus World Museum on Water Street. 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
3: Man, I love this place. I've been surfing here since I was a kid. Now, seeing my grandson out on the water, it means everything to me. Watching him and taking in the blue waves, the sea breeze, the blurry horizon.
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1: Tonight, rain moves in with close to an inch expected, isolated thunderstorms possible, lows near 60, and south winds around 15 gusting to 30. Tomorrow still carries a chance of rain, about half an inch of accumulation, highs near 73, with southwest winds holding steady at 15. Tomorrow night turns a bit calmer, just a few clouds, lows dropping to the upper 40s. By Wednesday, expect mostly cloudy skies with highs again in the low 70s.

0: Here's an interesting piece from our health and wellness files. Are you feeling blue? It turns out you can let go of the sadness by grabbing a foam roller, getting down on the floor, and rolling out the muscles in your legs, hips, and torso. You've seen these foam rollers if you're not already using one. It can work as fast as 60 seconds. According to the University of Australia, this stimulates your central nervous system and releases pent-up feelings. Some touch therapists claim it's because our body can store the energy from negative emotions in our muscles. Further research at the University of Alabama shows rolling your muscles helps release tension and allows you to relax, which eliminates stress hormones, provides relief, and improves mood. Grab a foam roller and roll it up.
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2: 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Cross country on Saturday, a large invitational in Spring Green. On the girls' side in the large school division, for Wisconsin Dells, a 16th place finish, Caroline Schmitz 59th. Reedsburg 17th, Madison Pearson placed 45th. For the boys, Reedsburg 11th, Sebastian Nakayama 42nd, Wisconsin Dells 17th, Blake Schmitz placed 59th. In the small school division for the girls, Royal Waniwak Center's Caitlin Field won the event. Hillsboro's Olivia McCauley finished 10th. For the boys, Hillsboro an 8th place finish, Dominic Kirkpatrick 5th. From Royal Waniwak Center, Troy Halfmeister placed 8th. Baraboo ran at an invitational in Stevens Point. The boys 6th, Will Betcher 13th. The girls 11th, Taylor Spurl placed 39th. On the volleyball floor, Reedsburg goes 3-3 at an invitational in Sauk Prairie, defeating Lodi, Darlington, and Oregon. Cabela Bradley with 37 kills on the day. Linnea Retzlaff with 60 assists, Aubrey Matthews 51 digs. Mauston, 3-2 at an invitational in Sparta, wins over the host school, Arcadia and Cashton. Jalen Hines with 41 kills, Tyler Pellegrini 44 assists, Eden Finucane with 23 digs. Portage gets a win Saturday at the Ripon Invitational, defeating Little Chute. Baraboo goes 0-2 at an invitational in Waterloo. Hillsboro competed at an invitational in Reedsburg Saturday, going 1-3, the victory over Marquesan. On the soccer pitch, Baraboo blanked Toma 2-0, goals from Samuel Kappel and DeAndre Wagenet. Rexton Barada with 6 saves in net. Portage dropped a pair to West Salem 3-2 and to Monroe 7-0. On the tennis court, Portage hosted a quadrangular, going 1-2 on the day with a win over Viroqua. Baraboo a perfect 3-0, wins over Portage, Columbus, and Viroqua. Badger football won their home opener Saturday night, outscoring Western Illinois 36-9. Colton Joseph, a touchdown pass to Chris Brooks. Touchdown runs from Abu Sama and Darian Dupree. Carson

0: And Dinter returned a block punt for a score. Gavin Lahm with 3 field goals. The Brewers were nipped by the Reds yesterday, 4-3, giving up a run in the top of the 8th. Joey Ortiz, a 2-run home run. Bryce Terang with a pair of base hits. Abner Uribe took the loss. And the Packers were run over by the Vikings yesterday, 39-22. Jordan Love with a pair of touchdown throws to Christian Watson. Trey Smack with 2 field goals. Magnum Media Sports.
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1: Millions of dollars in property tax increases.
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1: 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Crowley raised property taxes in Milwaukee County.
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0: Let's talk about decision making. Gibb, experts are saying stop second guessing your decisions from now on. Here's a trick. You think about a decision while nodding your head yes. So nodding is, of course, a form of self-validation. Our brain is influenced by our body language. Gibb's going to give us the lizard brain thing here, which I love. Nodding yes will increase your conviction about your decision and boost your self-confidence instantly.
1: Well, this is more of like, this is why screens are so powerful in affecting your moods, why

0: why virtual reality affects your mood. Your brain can't tell the difference between perceived experiences and actual experiences. So if you're nodding, your brain is going to think, I agree with this.
1: Right.
0: And this is also, this reasoning right here is something that you and I both love about doing live performance, because you can't second guess your decisions.
1: Yes.
0: So, yeah. You know, nodding is a trick in life that will work for you. But when you're on stage, you're sort of forced to be fully in the moment, to the point where you can't go back and get those 5 minutes back of you playing a song in a certain key. You just got to live with it.
1: Yeah.
0: So once I just
1: make the mistake again, and it's jazz.
0: Yeah. That's what you said. One mistake is a mistake. Four mistakes in a row is jazz. Give your lizard brain a little boost. And the next time you're making a decision, just give yourself a little bit of extra self-confidence by nodding.
1: And when you come see us live in concert, and Gibb and I are interacting with each other, you just take a look at our brains, because we're trying to figure out how to get through it without actually being arrested for saying something wrong.
0: I mean, you know, we always walk that razor's edge.
1: That's right.